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1: It's Thursday, June 11th, and after Southeast Saskatchewan stepped up in a big way for yesterday's Radiothon for Life, we're still keeping an eye on the weather after a week of tornado warnings and storm watches. I'm Lois Fever, and your local headlines are next. The Estevan Police Service highlighted some recent arrests when it came to a case of stolen guns in the southeast. Chief Jamie Blunden details the theft and the Estevan Police Service's response.
2: So I remember back in May here, it would have been on the 19th, if you look on their Facebook account, I suppose. There's three weapons that were stolen from a residence, and our members did a lot of work to it, and at the end of the day, we ended up arresting five people for it.
1: Find the full list of charges for those individuals in our article on Discover Estevan. The final system that went through the southeast last night was the last round of multiple tornado warnings over the past week. Environment Canada meteorologist Terry Lang says, we are clear of any reported rotation activity.
3: Well, we didn't see any reports of funnels, which is not unusual. They may have occurred, but they're pretty fast. They're pretty fleeting. So if you weren't looking in the right direction at the right time, it wouldn't be caught. Or we just didn't get any reports of any funnels. It was mostly just those showers and thunder showers. I did see some reports of rainbows. So there's that.
1: Some rain also fell during the system, while we missed any severe weather such as hail. Energy City X is getting underway, and organizers say the Egg Pavilion will once again focus on connecting visitors with agriculture through hands-on learning. The pavilion, located at the curling rink this year, will feature farm equipment displays that were popular with children last year, along with some new additions. It's designed to give people a closer look at food production with activities aimed at a wide range of ages. Kayla Peterson with the Egg Pavilion explains what visitors can expect.
4: They will find themselves surrounded by fun, interactive displays encompassing all aspects of the agriculture industry. It's a great place to come learn about where your food comes from.
1: The Egg Pavilion will be open Friday from 4 to 8 p.m., Saturday from noon to 7 p.m., and Sunday from noon to 4 p.m. A recent presentation, Estevan City Council is highlighting the region as an important area for fossil research. Officials say the area offers a unique look into a period of Earth's history not well represented in many parts of the world. Louise Schneer, an environmental scientist with SaskPower working in collaboration with the Royal Saskatchewan Museum, spoke about the importance of the findings.
5: What is really interesting about the coal in the Estevan area is we are a particular age frame that is not represented well in the rest of the world, and we're also a really cool one in the sense of dinosaurs.
1: Work in the area has already uncovered multiple sites, with researchers continuing to study what's been found so far. More details are available at Discover Estevan. And for the latest updates, storm coverage, local news, sports, and community stories as they happen, make discoverestevan.com your first stop. It's local news that lives where you do.
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1: Estevan Minor Softball had a strong weekend, with the U11B Elite gaining valuable experience in Radville and the U13 Saints bouncing back to the win with a B-side final in Yorkton. The U15C Elite finished first in their Moose Jaw pool, while the U15 Bulldogs improved to a 17-1 with two big wins in Regina. Vice President Brittany Zahn recaps the U11 and U13 action.
6: We had a busy weekend. The U11B Elite team were in Radville playing some games. Great experience for them. They got to get more experience with pitching, defense, batting, had a couple girls get some home runs, which was pretty cool. The U13B Saints were up in Yorkton this weekend. They finished second in their pool, lost their crossover game, but Sunday they showed up and won both of their games to win the B-side final.
1: Estevan now hosts the U13 Borderline League playoffs this Sunday at the Diamonds. The Innovex Estevan Bears continue to build their roster for the 2026-27 season with the return of three familiar faces. Defenseman Jackson Cedar is back for his third season with the club after appearing in 44 games last year, scoring three goals and adding 17 assists for 20 points. The Bears have also announced the return of forward Jack Robinson, who recorded two goals and seven assists for 9 points in 32 games. Meanwhile, forward Taryn Anderson is back for year two after posting four goals and 15 assists for 19 points in 44 games last season. Coaches, players, and fans, don't keep those scores to yourself. Share your wins, highlights, and game day action by tapping Submit News on the Discover Estevan app.
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1: Today in Estevan, expect a mix of sun and cloud with 60% chance of showers and risk of thunder showers with a high near 18. Overnight skies turn partly cloudy with a chance of showers and a low of 8. Friday brings a mix of sun and cloud with a high of 18. Saturday stays cloudy with a chance of showers and a high of 19. And Sunday looks sunny with a high of 23. And Monday continues with sunshine and a high near 25. Stay weather ready. 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
1: Today in Estevan, a mix of sun and cloud with a 60% chance of showers and risk of a thunder shower and a high of 18. Overnight, expect partly cloudy skies with more showers possible and a low of 8. Friday's day's mix with sun and cloud and a high of 18. Saturday brings more rain and a high of 19, followed by clearing skies turning sunny on Sunday with a high of 23. Get the full 5-day forecast over at discoverestevan.com. I'm Lois Fever.
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6: Today in Estevan, you can see a mix of sun and cloud with chance of showers and a high near 18. Overnight brings partly cloudy skies with a low of 8. Friday's day is mixed with sun and cloud and a high of 18. Saturday remains unsettled with more rain showers and a high of 19 before clearing Sunday with a high near 23. Stay up to date with your full forecast over at discoverestevan.com. I'm Lois Fever.
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1: It's Thursday, June 11th, and while the community is still celebrating a successful radiothon for life, Mother Nature isn't quite ready to leave the spotlight. I'm Lois Fever, and we've got the latest local news ahead. The Estevan Police Service had a significant case wrap up in early June involving firearm thefts. Five people were charged, with Chief Jamie Blennon explaining that the suspects got serious charges.
2: A number of charges for each of them. The first person was charged with 15 different offenses, significant offenses. We also had a second one with 15 charges, third person with 14 charges, the fourth person with 14 charges, and the fifth person with 16 charges.
1: Find more on the thefts in our story at Discover Esteban. After a week of bad weather, which included a tornado, last night's funnel system came up short with severe weather. There was still some rain recorded, explains Environment Canada meteorologist Terry Lang.
3: As showers are, it's highly variable. We had a volunteer weather watcher, 10.7 millimeters, Environment Canada's weather station, 14.3, and Nav Canada's weather station at 15.8. So that really shows the variability of the showers.
1: Lang says that the system also didn't deposit any hail or other severe weather. Returning features and new displays are part of this year's Egg Pavilion at the Energy City X. Set up at the curling rink, the space will include hands-on exhibits tied to agriculture. Organizers say the goal is to combine interactive experiences with education about the industry. With the Egg Pavilion is Kayla Peterson outlining some of the highlights.
4: Oh, this year we have Redhead and Nelson Motors returning with tractors and some farm equipment, and that was one of the big highlights last year for the kids. They loved playing in those. We also have the Beef Dome returning, which is always a big hit, and then we've got a few brand new displays coming this year as well.
1: The Egg Pavilion runs Friday from 4 to 8 p.m., Saturday noon to 7 p.m., and Sunday noon to 4 p.m. New fossil finds in Estevan are giving researchers a closer look at ancient environments. During a presentation to council, officials highlighted discoveries that are helping piece together what the region looked like millions of years ago. The work is contributing to a better understanding of how life evolved during that time. An environmental scientist with SaskPower, Louise Schneer, working in collaboration with the Royal Saskatchewan Museum, spoke about those discoveries.
5: It was really funny. One of the U of R students who's doing her PhD in the area says, I get to find the coolest, newest fossils in this entire scene. I get to find the greatest, latest, and I'm looking across the street and there's a Tim Hortons. So usually we don't get to find fossils in really close, easy to access locations. Usually they're a lot harder to find.
1: Researchers say the material collected so far is helping build a clearer picture of early ecosystems. More from the meeting can be found at our story at Discover Estevan. Stay connected to everything happening in our community, from breaking news to event coverage and weather alerts.
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1: Today in Estevan, expect a mix of sun and cloud with 60% chance of showers and risk of thunder showers with a high near 18. Overnight skies turn partly cloudy with a chance of showers and a low of 8. Friday brings a mix of sun and cloud with a high of 18. Saturday stays cloudy with a chance of showers and a high of 19. And Sunday looks sunny with a high of 23. And Monday continues with sunshine and a high near 25. Stay weather ready. 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
3: Today in Estevan, a mix of sun and cloud with a 60% chance of showers and risk of a thunder shower and a high of 18. Overnight, expect partly cloudy skies with more showers possible and a low of 8. Friday's day's mix with sun and cloud and a high of 18. Saturday brings more rain and a high of 19, followed by clearing skies turning sunny on Sunday with a high of 23. Get the full 5-day forecast over at discoverestevan.com. I'm Lois Fever.
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5: Today in Estevan, you can see a mix of sun and cloud with chance of showers and a high near 18. Overnight brings partly cloudy skies with a low of 8. Friday's day is mixed with sun and cloud and a high of 18. Saturday remains unsettled with more rain showers and a high of 19 before clearing Sunday with a high near 23. Stay up to date with your full forecast over at discoverestevan.com. 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
1: It's Thursday, June 11th, and if there's one thing this week has shown us, it's that Southeast Saskatchewan knows how to respond, whether it's supporting Radiothon for Life or staying weather aware. I'm Lois Fever, and we've got the latest local news ahead. A series of arrests helped to ensure that a stolen gun theft case was closed by the Estevan Police Service. Chief Jamie Blunden thanked the members who put in the work to make that possible.
2: A lot of work went into this, and a lot of people had a hand in it with respect to our officers, everybody from General Patrol to our detectives to everybody that was there. We did have a lot of officers up for it. Our tactical team was involved as well, but job well done. They recovered all three firearms.
1: Blunden also thanked the RCMP members who recovered the third firearm, which ended up outside the EPS jurisdiction. The streak of severe weather in the system almost extended, but was shut down yesterday after a funnel cloud weather statement. Environment Canada meteorologist Terry Lang says it was a placid end to the system.
3: Not yesterday. All the ingredients for the really big stuff had already moved off, so it was mostly just those pop-up showers and thunder showers. We didn't get reports of anything severe across the south yesterday.
1: While some variable showers may come through today, we'll eventually see sunshine by the weekend. Visitors to Energy City X will see a change this year when it comes to the Egg Pavilion. Organizers say the exhibit has been moved to the curling rink, where it will continue to offer interactive displays focused on agriculture, food production, and livestock education. Among the returning features is an immersive video-based experience designed for younger audiences. Kayla Peterson with the Egg Pavilion explains how it works.
4: It is an inflatable dome that the kids go into, and they get to watch a video presentation learning all about beef cattle.
1: The Egg Pavilion runs Friday, June 12th from 4 to 8 p.m., with additional hours Saturday noon to 7 and Sunday noon to 4. Researchers are finding fossil material in some unexpected places around Estevan. Work in and around the city has uncovered several sites, giving researchers new opportunities to study the area. Louis Schneer, an environmental scientist with SAS Power, working with the Royal Saskatchewan Museum, described that experience during her presentation at City Council.
5: The gap there that's really exciting is that amber can contain soft tissue and insects and mushrooms and other things in it that are captured and then preserved really well. So the reason why the RSM is really excited about that is because Estevan was the first anthropod to be found. It was named by the grad student Mike Wolzowski. So he's our first anthropod of the Paleocene for this time period that we know of.
1: Researchers say the findings could support further studies moving forward. More details are found at discoverestevan.com, where you can find your local news, weather, and everything Southeast Saskatchewan.
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1: Today in Estevan, expect a mix of sun and cloud with 60% chance of showers and risk of thunder showers with a high near 18. Overnight skies turn partly cloudy with a chance of showers and a low of 8. Friday brings a mix of sun and cloud with a high of 18. Saturday stays cloudy with a chance of showers and a high of 19. And Sunday looks sunny with a high of 23. And Monday continues with sunshine and a high near 25. Stay weather ready. 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
3: Today in Estevan, a mix of sun and cloud with a 60% chance of showers and risk of a thunder shower and a high of 18. Overnight, expect partly cloudy skies with more showers possible and a low of 8. Friday stays mixed with sun and cloud and a high of 18. Saturday brings more rain and a high of 19, followed by clearing skies turning sunny on Sunday with a high of 23. Get the full 5-day forecast over at discoverestevan.com. 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
6: Today in Estevan, you can see a mix of sun and cloud with chance of showers and a high near 18. Overnight brings partly cloudy skies with a low of 8. Friday's day is mixed with sun and cloud and a high of 18. Saturday remains unsettled with more rain showers and a high of 19 before clearing Sunday with a high near 23. Stay up to date with your full forecast over at discoverestevan.com. 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
1: It's Thursday, June 11th, and after Southeast Saskatchewan stepped up in a big way for yesterday's Radiothon for Life, we're still keeping an eye on the weather after a week of tornado warnings and storm watches. I'm Lois Fever, and your local headlines are next. The Estevan Police Service highlighted some recent arrests when it came to a case of stolen guns in the Southeast. Chief Jamie Blunden details the theft and the Estevan Police Service's response.
2: I remember back in May here, it would have been on the 19th, if you look on their Facebook account, I suppose. There's three weapons that were stolen from a residence, and our members did a lot of work to it, and at the end of the day, we ended up arresting five people for it.
1: Find the full list of charges for those individuals in our article on Discover Estevan. The final system that went through the Southeast last night was the last round of multiple tornado warnings over the past week. Environment Canada meteorologist Terry Lang says, "We are clear of any reported rotation activity."
3: Well, we didn't see any reports of funnels, which is not unusual. They may have occurred, but they're pretty fast. They're pretty fleeting. So if you weren't looking in the right direction at the right time, it wouldn't be caught. Or we just didn't get any reports of any funnels. It was mostly just those showers and thunder showers. I did see some reports of rainbows. So there's that.
1: Some rain also fell during the system, while we missed any severe weather such as hail. Energy City X is getting underway, and organizers say the Egg Pavilion will once again focus on connecting visitors with agriculture through hands-on learning. The pavilion, located at the curling rink this year, will feature farm equipment displays that were popular with children last year, along with some new additions. It's designed to give people a closer look at food production with activities aimed at a wide range of ages. Kayla Peterson with the Egg Pavilion explains what visitors can expect.
4: They will find themselves surrounded by fun, interactive displays encompassing all aspects of the agriculture industry. It's a great place to come learn about where your food comes from.
1: The Egg Pavilion will be open Friday from 4 to 8 p.m., Saturday from noon to 7 p.m., and Sunday from noon to 4 p.m. A recent presentation, Estevan City Council is highlighting the region as an important area for fossil research. Officials say the area offers a unique look into a period of Earth's history not well represented in many parts of the world. Louise Schneer, an environmental scientist with SaskPower working in collaboration with the Royal Saskatchewan Museum, spoke about the importance of the findings.
5: What is really interesting about the coal in the Estevan area is we are a particular age frame that is not represented well in the rest of the world, and we're also a really cool one in the sense of dinosaurs.
1: Work in the area has already uncovered multiple sites, with researchers continuing to study what's been found so far. More details are available at Discover Estevan. And for the latest updates, storm coverage, local news, sports, and community stories as they happen, make discoverestevan.com your first stop. It's local news that lives where you do.
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1: Today in Estevan, expect a mix of sun and cloud with 60% chance of showers and risk of thunder showers with a high near 18. Overnight skies turn partly cloudy with a chance of showers and a low of 8. Friday brings a mix of sun and cloud with a high of 18. Saturday stays cloudy with a chance of showers and a high of 19. And Sunday looks sunny with a high of 23. And Monday continues with sunshine and a high near 25. Stay weather ready. 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
6: Overnight, expect partly cloudy skies with more showers possible and a low of 8. Friday's day's mix with sun and cloud and a high of 18. Saturday brings more rain and a high of 19, followed by clearing skies turning sunny on Sunday with a high of 23. Get the full 5-day forecast over at discoverestevan.com. 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
6: Overnight brings partly cloudy skies with a low of 8. Friday's day is mixed with sun and cloud and a high of 18. Saturday remains unsettled with more rain showers and a high of 19 before clearing Sunday with a high near 23. Stay up to date with your full forecast over at discoverestevan.com. I'm Lois Fever.
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1: Overnight, expect partly cloudy skies with more showers possible and a low of 8. Friday's day is mixed with sun and cloud and a high of 18. Saturday brings more rain and a high of 19, followed by clearing skies turning sunny on Sunday with a high of 23. Get the full 5-day forecast over at discoverestevan.com. I'm Lois Fever.
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4: Overnight brings partly cloudy skies with a low of 8. Friday's day is mixed with sun and cloud and a high of 18. Saturday remains unsettled with more rain showers and a high of 19 before clearing Sunday with a high near 23. Stay up to date with your full forecast over at discoverestevan.com. I'm Lois Fever.
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2: Discover Estevan weather.
6: Overnight, expect partly cloudy skies with more showers possible and a low of 8. Friday stays mixed with sun and cloud and a high of 18. Saturday brings more rain and a high of 19, followed by clearing skies turning sunny on Sunday with a high of 23. Get the full 5-day forecast over at discoverestevan.com. I'm Lois Fever.
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8: Overnight brings partly cloudy skies with a low of 8. Friday's day is mixed with sun and cloud and a high of 18. Saturday remains unsettled with more rain showers and a high of 19 before clearing Sunday with a high near 23. Stay up to date with your full forecast over at discoverestevan.com. I'm Lois Fever.
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1: Friday's day is mixed with sun and cloud and a high of 18. Saturday brings more rain and a high of 19, followed by clearing skies turning sunny on Sunday with a high of 23. Get the full 5-day forecast over at discoverestevan.com. I'm Lewis Fever.
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6: Friday's day is mixed with sun and cloud and a high of 18. Saturday remains unsettled with more rain showers and a high of 19 before clearing Sunday with a high near 23. Stay up to date with your full forecast over at discoverestevan.com. I'm Lois Fever.
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3: Friday's day is mixed with sun and cloud and a high of 18. Saturday brings more rain and a high of 19, followed by clearing skies turning sunny on Sunday with a high of 23. Get the full five-day forecast over at discoverestevan.com. 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
5: Friday's day is mixed with sun and cloud and a high of 18. Saturday remains unsettled with more rain showers and a high of 19 before clearing Sunday with a high near 23. Stay up to date with your full forecast over at discoverestevan.com. I'm Lois Fever.
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1: Friday's day is mixed with sun and cloud and a high of 18. Saturday brings more rain and a high of 19, followed by clearing skies turning sunny on Sunday with a high of 23. Get the full five-day forecast over at discoverestevan.com. I'm Lewis Fever.
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4: Friday's day is mixed with sun and cloud and a high of 18. Saturday remains unsettled with more rain showers and a high of 19 before clearing Sunday with a high near 23. Stay up to date with your full forecast over at discoverestevan.com. I'm Lois Fever.
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5: Friday's day is mixed with sun and cloud and a high of 18. Saturday brings more rain and a high of 19, followed by clearing skies turning sunny on Sunday with a high of 23. Get the full five-day forecast over at discoverestevan.com. 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
5: Friday's day is mixed with sun and cloud and a high of 18. Saturday remains unsettled with more rain showers and a high of 19 before clearing Sunday with a high near 23. Stay up to date with your full forecast over at discoverestevan.com. I'm Lois Fever.
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1: Friday's day is mixed with sun and cloud and a high of 18. Saturday brings more rain and a high of 19, followed by clearing skies turning sunny on Sunday with a high of 23. Get the full five-day forecast over at discoverestevan.com. 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
4: Friday's day is mixed with sun and cloud and a high of 18. Saturday remains unsettled with more rain showers and a high of 19 before clearing Sunday with a high near 23. Stay up to date with your full forecast over at discoverestevan.com. I'm Lois Fever.
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Hey, it's called news, not old. So come back 3, 4, 5 times a day and push play to listen to Sun 102. I'm

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2: Friday's day's mix with sun and cloud and a high of 18. Saturday brings more rain and a high of 19, followed by clearing skies turning sunny on Sunday with a high of 23. Get the full five-day forecast over at discoverestevan.com. 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
8: Friday's day is mixed with sun and cloud and a high of 18. Saturday remains unsettled with more rain showers and a high of 19 before clearing Sunday with a high near 23. Stay up to date with your full forecast over at discoverestevan.com. I'm Lois Fever.
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1: Good morning. It's Friday, June 12th, and if you hear a few extra sirens and see a lot of smiling faces this afternoon, it's because Parade Day is finally here. The Estevan Parade kicks off at 4:30, so grab a spot along the route and be sure to cheer on the graduates as well as they help kick off a fun-filled weekend. I'm Daniel Esplin. The QP 5430 union members were out supporting local healthcare at this year's Radiothon for Life once again, getting involved with the community while helping raise funds for St. Joseph's Hospital. The group set up a table, handed out treats, and helped direct people to donate, all while showing their support for this year's focus, chemotherapy services. Facility representative Selena Heglin says being part of Radiothon is about staying visible and connected.
2: Last year, we decided to set a table up last year to just help with the foundation, and we give out free items to the community and just get our name out there. And this year, we got asked to come back, and we brought treats and goodies and just do the same thing, just to get involved in the community.
1: QP 5430 members say they plan to continue supporting events like this in the future. Installation work continues on the new MRI unit at St. Joseph's Hospital in Estevan, with crews now focused on getting the system fully set up and ready for use. The project is moving through its final stages as the hospital prepares for bringing diagnostic imaging services online. Corey Miller, CEO for Emmanuel Health, shares the latest update on progress.
3: Just to give a community update on the MRI project, you know, happy to announce that the MRI machine itself was delivered last Tuesday on June the 2nd. The company that we purchased it from is installing that machine and connecting it to all of the computers, etc. And there's a little bit of renovation and small construction that needs to be finished up.
1: With final construction underway, the project remains on track for patient use later this summer. After a week of severe weather across the southeast, the forecast is finally beginning to settle down. Environment and Climate Change Canada meteorologist Terry Lang says the last bit of rain expected tonight shouldn't be too significant.
4: No, that one's a little bit more organized, but again, not expecting too much in the way of accumulation, just more of a broad rain event, but not big accumulations.
1: Temperatures are expected to rise through the weekend, peaking slightly above seasonal values by Monday. Seeding continues to advance across Saskatchewan, with the latest crop report showing strong progress across most of Saskatchewan. With more, here's Discover Estevan's Scott Bolton.
5: 93% of the provincial crop is now in the ground, up from 80% last week, but still below the 5- and 10-year average of 97%. The West Central region leads the way at 98% complete, while the East Central region remains the furthest behind at 84%. Field peas are 99% seeded, lentils are 96% complete, and canola has reached 93%. Rainfall varied greatly across the province, with the Calder area receiving 164 millimeters. Producers are also dealing with some crop damage from wind, flooding, and hail as the growing season continues.
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1: The Estevan Comprehensive School senior girls basketball team is being recognized for sportsmanship across Saskatchewan. Head coach Jesse Smoliak says the team earned the Saskatchewan High School Athletics Association Sportsmanship Blue Banner after its conduct at Hoopla and throughout the season.
6: The SHSA Sportsmanship Blue Banner was awarded to us because of our sportsmanship at Hoopla, but then also a reflection of what our team had portrayed at tournaments and wherever we represented ECS this season.
1: This marks the school's 10th banner overall and the second for the senior girls program. The Toronto Blue Jays return to action tonight as they open a 3-game weekend series against the New York Yankees at Rogers Centre. First pitch is set for 5:37 p.m. Saskatchewan time, with the teams meeting again Saturday afternoon and Sunday morning.
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1: Expect a mix of sun and cloud today, but the bigger story will be the wind, as northwest gusts could reach 60 kilometers an hour this afternoon with a high of 17. There's also a slight chance of a shower or thunderstorm later today. Tonight, partly cloudy with a chance of showers and a low of 7. Saturday looks similar with mainly cloudy skies, a slight chance of morning showers and a high of 17. Then the forecast improves nicely with sunshine and 23 on Sunday, 24 on Monday, and temperatures staying above normal into next week. You can find your full 5-day forecast anytime by downloading the Discover Estevan app.
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0: Starting things off with the latest single from Canada's very own Justin Bieber. That was Speed Demon right here on Someone or Two. And actually, Speed Demon sounds like it would be a sweet ride at the fair tonight, right? Good morning, by the way. This is Daniel Esplin here with you once again. Happy Friday. And yeah, I am just so excited about today with the parade kicking off at 4:30. The Energy City X, which technically I think you can start arriving at 4 if you want to skip the whole parade scene. And yeah, it's going to be 3 days of action-packed fun with the Midway, the Rodeo, the Food, the Carnies, and the Quilt Show. Don't forget about the Quilt Show. They put a lot of hard work into those quilts. And yeah, as far as the show is concerned, we have a lot going on as well. We actually have a chance for you to win 2 tickets to see Jake Vaudlin tonight at the Orpheum Theater. Text in to win, keyword Jake, to 634-1023. We'll announce the winner here this morning and probably around 8:30-ish. And yeah, that'll be shortly after, of course, this week's Mystery Movie Contest. Your chance to win 2 tickets to the Orpheum Theater as well. A lot of Orpheum giveaways, I'm realizing. And yeah, we also have an interview coming up in the 8 o'clock hour with the head coach of the Estevan Bruins. So yeah, lots happening for the show. Lots going on for the community. And let's keep our fingers crossed that we have some beautiful weather to go along with it here today as well. Now, the sun is shining. It's 13 degrees, a little bit of a breeze. No, it's 8 degrees. I just hit refresh on the website, and we're looking at a high of 17 on the day. And, yeah, I'll tell you about the weather later.
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3: Hey folks, Jade here from Kings in Carlisle. Summer traffic is rolling through Lake Country. 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

Miley Cyrus on Sun 102. It's 6:15, and outside, the sun is shining. It's 8 degrees with a breeze. We're looking at 17 for our high today, and there is a slight chance we could see some showers, maybe even a thunderstorm later this afternoon. We'll have more details on that and the weekend weather coming up for you in a moment. Plus, I'm going to run down the Friday schedule for the Energy City X after Charlie Puth with One Call Away.

0: You would think if he's going to say he's one call away, he would at least share his phone number as well. Daniel Esplin here with you once again, Friday morning on Sun 102. And it's already a madhouse here. I just had my phone alarm go off. But anywho, we've got the Energy City X kicking off. Technically, it'll be 4 p.m. for the Midway. But there is some other stuff going on here this morning. Technically, the gates open at 7 a.m. There's the Rodeo Slack at 8. Gates open for the North End at 3. Food booths, Midway, Quilt Show, Ag Pavilion, all at 4. There's also the parade at 4:30. And then you'll see some rodeo performances and the Wild Pony Intermission at 7 p.m. I'm curious to see how wild these ponies actually are. And then, yeah, the entertainment for this evening with the Beer Gardens at 9 p.m. is Bean Fate's very own Riley Horton with the Garden Party. So, yeah, lots happening here for Friday, Saturday, Sunday as well. So much going on. And we have details on that over at discoverestvan.com. And a look at the weather coming up next.
1: Today's students are learning and mastering new ideas and technologies that didn't exist when we were in school. The pace of change and depth of knowledge needed to succeed in today's classroom would be intimidating to any adult. Graduating from high school is quite an achievement. Congratulations to the graduating class of Estevan Comprehensive High School. 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
3: Discover Estevan weather.
0: We'll see a mix of sun and clouds today with a slight chance of showers this afternoon. It'll be windy with northwest gusts up to 60 kilometers an hour as well, with a high of 17. Tonight, partly cloudy with a low of 7. Tomorrow, mainly cloudy with a slight chance of morning showers and a high of 17. And for your full five-day forecast, you can find it anytime at discoverestvan.com.
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1: Happy Friday, June 12th, and after watching the rides go up all week, the Midway at the Energy City X finally comes to life today. And I'm willing to bet there are more than a few kids and families who have been counting down the days for this one. I'm Daniel Esplin. Radiothon for Life in SFN continues to bring together community groups, including QP 5430, which was back again this year, supporting local healthcare fundraising efforts. Members say events like this are important not only for raising money, but also for showing their ongoing commitment to the hospital and its patients. Shop steward Kara Almond and facility representative Selena Hagelin say it's about making that support visible.
2: It's important to just show that QP 5430 is supporting healthcare and getting our name out there.
3: Just to support the healthcare in a whole. That's why we like to get involved and to raise money. It's always for a good cause.
4: Oh, yeah, good cause.
5: Mm-hmm. Help support our chemo unit this year.
2: Yeah.
1: With generous contributions from the community, this year's Radiothon for Life was able to raise $198,410 for chemotherapy services. The new MRI unit in SFN is getting closer to welcoming patients, with staff training set to begin in mid-July. The training will prepare local technologists to operate the advanced imaging system ahead of its expected launch later this summer. CEO of Emmanuel Health, Corey Miller, says the next step is getting staff fully trained on the new technology.
6: We do have applications training for our MRI staff for 2 weeks in July, July the 13th that week and July the 20th. So our MRI technologists will be getting training from Siemens Healthcare, which is the company we purchased the MRI from. They'll have somebody in Estevan showing our people all the new fancy systems that new MRI allows us to do.
1: The hands-on training is expected to lead directly into patient scans, with the service scheduled to come online by the end of July. The weather is beginning to settle down following a week of hail, heavy rain, and even a tornado in southeast Saskatchewan. Forecasts are showing warmer temperatures and clearer skies ahead. And Environment and Climate Change Canada meteorologist Terry Lang reminds people that conditions can still change quickly.
7: With the ridge building in, an upper ridge of high pressure that tends to bring sunnier skies, there's always that chance of pop-up showers, thunder showers, but certainly getting into some warmer air.
1: Lang added that no significant severe weather is expected in the southeast in the near future. The latest Saskatchewan crop report shows farmers continuing to make strong progress despite a challenging spring. Discover Estevan's Scott Bolton has the details.
8: Seeding is now 93% complete province-wide, with several regions closing in on finishing the job. Durham leads the cereal crops at 97% seeded, while spring wheat sits at 96%. Topsoil moisture conditions remain mostly positive, with 77% of cropland rated adequate and 13% surplus. Many crops are now moving through the seedling stage, including spring cereals, pulses, and canola. The report also notes damage from hail, flooding, wind, and gophers in most regions of the province.
0: Discover Estevan Sports.
1: A major honor has been awarded to the Estevan Comprehensive School senior girls basketball team. Head coach Jesse Smoliak says the team received the Saskatchewan High School Athletic Association Sportsmanship Blue Banner, recognizing its conduct during provincial competition.
9: Just such a great accomplishment, and sometimes even better than just winning a medal or a championship, especially because of the presentation that we had given to us. It just means a lot to me as a coach and what it's represented with our team.
1: The award reflects how players treat opponents, officials, and each other. A big AL East showdown gets underway tonight as the Toronto Blue Jays welcome the New York Yankees to Rogers Centre. It's the first of three straight games between the division rivals this weekend, running tonight through Sunday.
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1: We're expecting a breezy end to the work week across southeast Saskatchewan. Today brings a mix of sun and cloud with northwest winds gusting to 60 kilometers an hour and a high of 17. There's also a slight chance of a shower or thunderstorm later this afternoon. Tonight, partly cloudy with a low of 7. Tomorrow remains cool with mainly cloudy skies and a high of 17. Then conditions improve dramatically with sunshine and 23 Sunday, 24 on Monday, and similar temperatures through the rest of the work week. You can stay weather ready anytime by downloading the Discover Estevan app.
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Friday morning. Thank you for joining us here on Sun 102, and hopefully you're having a great day so far. Outside, it's 8 and sunny with a breeze. We're looking at a high of 17 on the day, and there is a chance of rain in the forecast. We'll have more on that coming up here in just a moment as well. The question of the day. There must be

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1: Happy Friday as we get into our question of the day today. Energy City X kicks off today, so we want to know, what's your favorite thing about the Energy City X? 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
2: It's hard to decide because, of course, every community has their own way that they'll put on a fair, especially if it's tied to a rodeo. I've noticed that's a big thing here in Saskatchewan. I wanted to say the parade. I wanted to say the food. But I think when I really look deep inside my heart, it's the carnies. I love the culture. I love just talking to people when you're waiting in line. And they could be a rough and tumbly bunch, but they also seem to, every once in a while, have a heart of gold.
1: You know, I think that's the first time I ever heard anyone say that answer for this question. So kudos goes out to you for thinking outside the box. For me, it's got to be the rodeo. Yeah. I just love a good fashion rodeo. The bull riding alone is worth the price of admission. I want to do it one day. Everyone says I'll get seriously hurt, but I don't think I will. I'm just not there's a lot to choose from. I'm not a ride person. I have a queasy stomach, so I can't do the spinny spin rides.
2: Yeah.
1: But the food, the rodeo, I'm super excited for it.
2: I think you can dip your toes in the water with the whole rodeo thing. I don't know if you've ever seen this, but they'll do what's called mutton busting, where they let all the kids stay on the sheep. Maybe they'll let you get in on that action at some point.
1: I think maybe I'm about 100 pounds too heavy
2: for the sheep.
1: Yeah.
2: Of course, we want to know your favorite part of the Energy City X. You can text in to Sun at 634-1023.
1: Or on the country text line, the Room by Room Furniture Talk-In text line, 636-6106. And of course, comment on our social medias.
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6: Expect a mix of sun and cloud today with a slight chance of showers or a thunderstorm this afternoon. Northwest winds could gust up to 60 kilometers an hour as well, and we'll see a high of 17. Tonight, partly cloudy with a low of 7, and then Saturday brings mainly cloudy skies, a slight chance of a morning shower, and a high of 17. Your full five-day forecast is always available at discoverestevan.com.
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0: This is Daniel Esplin back with you Friday morning on Sun 102. And don't forget, you got a couple chances to win big here today. We have Jake Vaudlin and the Sturgeon River Boys concert ticket giveaway. He's performing at the Orpheum Theater tonight. All you got to do is text in to win, keyword Jake, to 634-1023. Or you could hit us up in the comments section with the Facebook post I put out. And yeah, you could even do both if you want, technically. It is just a random draw. The more, the merrier. So good luck on that front. And hopefully you'll have some good luck as well with today's Mystery Movie Contest. That'll be just after the 8 a.m. news. And here's a little bit of a refresher on one of our clues.
1: You are lying. I never hit you. You are tearing me apart, Lisa.
0: You're tearing me apart, Lisa. You know what? I actually have never seen this movie. I've just been really into the memes over the years. So, yeah, if you think you know what it is, make sure you're ready to call 634-1023 after the 8 a.m. news. If you call me right now, I'm just going to pretend like I'm a restaurant or something. So there you go. We got more of today's best music on the way for you as well with... Oh, this will be interesting. The Pussycat Dolls and Don'tcha.
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1: It's Friday, June 12th, and while the Midway gets plenty of attention, the Energy City X also means the return of rodeo action this weekend. Whether you're there for the rides, the food, or the rodeo, there's something for everyone. I'm Daniel Esplin. QP 5430 healthcare members say being part of the Radiothon for Life in support of the St. Joseph's Hospital Foundation is just one way they stay connected to the community. Along with supporting healthcare fundraising, the group regularly volunteers at local events, helping build stronger ties between workers and residents. Regional Vice President Susan Erickson says the connection matters.
2: Well, we have MACPAC that does a lot of this stuff. We get out there in the community, we do parades, we do stuff like this here, we do car shows. Whatever we can get involved in to show the community that healthcare is out there and we're a part of your community and you're a part of our community.
1: QP 5430 members say they'll continue encouraging residents to support local healthcare initiatives year-round. MRI services in Esteban are now just weeks away, with St. Joseph's Hospital preparing to begin scanning patients later this summer. The new unit is in its final stages, with staff training and system testing helping set the stage for launch. Corey Miller, CEO of Emmanuel Health, says patients will begin coming in shortly after training wraps up.
3: Following those 2 weeks of applications training, we will be starting with patients from the waiting list from the Saskatchewan healthcare system. So we may even do a few patients during those applications weeks, because we'll be needing to be doing testing. But full patient operations will begin at the end of July.
1: The new MRI is expected to improve access to diagnostic imaging and reduce travel for patients across Southeast Saskatchewan. It's been a tough week for the Southeast, which saw severe weather, including a tornado. As warmer temperatures return this weekend, there is still a small chance of rain once we get into next week, says Environment and Climate Change Canada meteorologist Terry Lang.
4: Maybe at the end, when the heat turns off, we often see, when we go from warm to cooler, we'll often see some weather on it. But this particular weather pattern, not known for causing severe weather, but certainly getting into a bit of a cooler pattern. It's a big upper-low pattern over much of the country.
1: Lang says after some rain tonight into tomorrow, the region should see a sunny and warmer finish to the weekend. Saskatchewan farmers continue to push through the final stages of seeding as summer approaches. Taking a look at the province's latest crop report is Discover Esteban's Scott Bolton.
5: The province reports overall seeding progress at 93%, with the southwest, southeast, and west central regions all above 95% complete. Field peas are nearly finished at 99% seeded, while canola has reached 93% and flax 86%. Recent rain has helped maintain moisture levels, with most cropland, hayland, and pasture rated adequate. Crop development varies, but many fields have moved into the seedling and vegetative stages. Farmers are being reminded to keep safety top of mind as field work continues across the province.
1: You can check out the full report at discoveresteban.com.
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1: The Esteban Comprehensive School senior girls basketball team is being recognized for sportsmanship by the Saskatchewan High School Athletics Association. Head coach Jesse Smoliak says the team was awarded a provincial sportsmanship blue banner following Hoopla.
6: They only give out so many banners per classification at Hoopla, and we were one of them that were selected with the 5A. And as you know, 5A competition is very competitive. For us being even nominated and selected, we were just so appreciative of this award.
1: The honor is given to teams that demonstrate respect and integrity throughout the season. The Toronto Blue Jays begin a three-game series against the New York Yankees tonight. Toronto and New York will play three straight games this weekend, with contests scheduled for tonight, Saturday afternoon, and Sunday morning at Rogers Center.
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1: If you're looking ahead to outdoor plans, the weekend forecast gets better as it goes. Today features a mix of sun and cloud, a slight chance of showers this afternoon, and gusty northwest winds with a high of 17. Tonight, partly cloudy with a low of 7. Saturday stays cool with a high of 17 and a slight chance of a morning shower. Then we're into sunshine Sunday with a high of 23, followed by 24 on Monday and 22 on Tuesday. You can check out your full five-day forecast right now by downloading the Discover Estevan app.
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1: Starting the hour off with the latest single from Madonna and Sabrina Carpenter. That was Bring Your Love right here on Sun 102. Happy Friday. This is Daniel Esplin back with you once again. And yeah, we went from sunny skies to whatever this is, clouds. We might see some rain, just throwing it out there. It's still 10 degrees, though. Winds are now gusting, though, around 30 kilometers an hour. And it does sound like they could pick up to around 60 near noon. So, yeah, when you go to the parade, don't wear a loose-fitting hat. Get something that is snug on the noggin. Just throwing it out there. And, yeah, today, of course, is such an exciting day. The parade at 4:30, the Energy City X, got the Midway, the Rodeo, and a lot of musical performances that'll be going down. Of course, tonight, Riley Horton with the Beer Gardens. Tomorrow, Jordan Pollard will be the headliner for the Cabaret. And I should also mention, tonight, we got Jake Vaudlin and the Sturgeon River Boys at the Orpheum Theater. Now, you can actually text in to win two tickets to see the Jake Vaudlin show. Keyword Jake to 634-1023. We also got a post up over at the Sun 102 Facebook page where you can enter in to win as well. So there you go. We'll announce the winner of that in the 8 o'clock hour, just after the 8:30 news. And also, don't forget, we have this week's Mystery Movie Contest after 8 a.m. as well. So there you go. That's a little bit of what's on the way. We also have an interview with the head coach of the Bruins coming up in 10 minutes. And more of today's best music on the way.
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This is Daniel Esplin back with you Friday morning on Sun 102, and it's crazy how much stuff has gone on here this week. Of course, Radiothon for Life on Wednesday. As well, we had the Estevan Bruins make their selections for the SJHL draft. And we're actually going to have an interview with Brock Cullen from Country 106.1 and the head coach of the Bruins, Drew Kosher, coming up for you in a moment. A look at the weather as well after Bastille with Pompeii.

0: Someone or two, today's best music. Outside, it's 10 degrees and cloudy with winds gusting. We have a high of 17 on the day, a 30% chance of showers early, and that picks up to 60% by this afternoon. We'll have a look at the weekend weather in a moment. First, though, we're going to kick things over to Brock from Country 106.1 for an interview.
1: We're joined with Drew Kosher. Thanks, Drew.
2: Anytime, Brock.
1: SJHL draft just happened a few days ago. When you look back at this draft class, what excites you the most about the group of players that the organization has added?
2: Yeah, I think as a group, we obviously looked at the draft and, you know, we wanted to find some scoring and some, you know, some depth players throughout. And, you know, for us, getting six players that can all score and, you know, six forwards, and then having a real solid defenseman come in. And, you know, he's obviously drafting the Western League, and, you know, time will tell. Obviously, they're only 14 years old, so years away from even, you know, playing for the team kind of thing. But, you know, we're excited to bring them all to camp, and, you know, we're excited to see kind of where they stack up.
1: And several of the selections, like you just said, are forwards. Do you feel good in the decor that you have now?
2: Yeah, I mean, the draft for us suited us more going towards the forward. Obviously, you know, we got a real good D there in Bergie, but, you know, the forwards are all real strong players, all going to play good programs this year, and we're excited to watch them kind of grow and develop. And, you know, I mean, obviously, time will tell. You know, I mean, that they're typically about 4 years away from playing for the Bruins, right? So, yeah, I mean, right now we like our forward pipeline and our D pipeline as well.
1: And when you were on the clock for the SJHL draft, were there any kind of tough decisions that you had to face where you were between two players?
2: Not overly. You know, I mean, we had a real good discussion with all our starting staff about 2 weeks prior, and then a week before, and then almost a night before the draft too. We kind of had exactly what we wanted, how we wanted to do it, and, you know, we were really fortunate to see kind of the draft just unfolded, that basically every guy that we wanted we almost got. So it was a real productive day for, you know, for us, and obviously the scouts a ton of work and they did a great job of it. And I mean, the only time that we just were on the clock, we traded our second round in the 2010 draft for another Banner pick next year in the 2012 draft class next year. So yeah, I just wanted to try to be a little ahead next year and try and get 3 Banner picks next year.
1: And how important was it for the organization to add a lot of Saskatchewan-born talent throughout the draft? Every player that you took, all from Saskatchewan.
2: Yeah, so obviously we had the Saskatchewan draft. You know, all the players are from Sask. So, but it was nice to obviously, I mean, Saskatchewan players are important for our league, right? Obviously, we're in the Saskatchewan Junior League. We want to have good Saskatchewan hockey players playing here, and a chance for us to take not one but 7 players that are all going to be good players, and, you know, we're excited to see them grow and develop, and, you know, a chance to wear the B one day would be awesome, right? And yeah, I mean, that's, you know, for us, obviously important. We want to see more Sask players every year.
1: And then Jerziak, 5th overall pick this year. Can you tell us a little bit about the player and what made you want to go and draft him?
2: Yeah, Landon plays hard. He's not the biggest dude right now. You know, I don't know how much bigger he's going to get, but he plays so hard. And, you know, it's not always about size, right? But he plays, he's got a lot of heart. He plays gritty. He can score. He's not afraid to mix it up in front of the net. You know, even between the whistles, you know, he plays hard. So, you know, we're excited to have him for sure.
1: Awesome. Well, thank you for taking the time out, Drew.
2: Anytime, Brock.
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0: We'll see a mix of sun and clouds today with a slight chance of showers this afternoon. It'll be windy with northwest gusts up to 60 kilometers an hour as well, with a high of 17. Tonight, partly cloudy with a low of 7. Tomorrow, mainly cloudy with a slight chance of morning showers and a high of 17. And for your full five-day forecast, you can find it anytime at discoverestvan.com.
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1: Good morning. It's Friday, June 12th, and if you hear a few extra sirens and see a lot of smiling faces this afternoon, it's because Parade Day is finally here. The SFN Parade kicks off at 4:30, so grab a spot along the route and be sure to cheer on the graduates as well as they help kick off a fun-filled weekend. I'm Daniel Esplin. The QP 5430 union members were out supporting local healthcare at this year's Radiothon for Life once again, getting involved with the community while helping raise funds for St. Joseph's Hospital. The group set up a table, handed out treats, and helped direct people to donate, all while showing their support for this year's focus, chemotherapy services. Facility representative Selena Heglin says being part of Radiothon is about staying visible and connected.
2: Last year, we decided to set a table up last year to just help with the foundation, and we give out free items to the community and just get our name out there. And this year, we got asked to come back, and we brought treats and goodies and just do the same thing, just to get involved in the community.
1: QP 5430 members say they plan to continue supporting events like this in the future. Installation work continues on the new MRI unit at St. Joseph's Hospital in Estevan, with crews now focused on getting the system fully set up and ready for use. The project is moving through its final stages as the hospital prepares for bringing diagnostic imaging services online. Corey Miller, CEO for Emmanuel Health, shares the latest update on progress.
3: Just to give a community update on the MRI project, you know, happy to announce that the MRI machine itself was delivered last Tuesday on June the 2nd. The company that we purchased it from is installing that machine and connecting it to all of the computers, etc. And there's a little bit of renovation and small construction that needs to be finished up.
1: With final construction underway, the project remains on track for patient use later this summer. After a week of severe weather across the southeast, the forecast is finally beginning to settle down. Environment and Climate Change Canada meteorologist Terry Lang says the last bit of rain expected tonight shouldn't be too significant.
4: No, that one's a little bit more organized, but again, not expecting too much in the way of accumulation, just more of a broad rain event, but not, you know, again, not big accumulations.
1: Temperatures are expected to rise through the weekend, peaking slightly above seasonal values by Monday. Seeding continues to advance across Saskatchewan, with the latest crop report showing strong progress across most of Saskatchewan. With more, here's Discover Estevan's Scott Bolton.
5: 93% of the provincial crop is now in the ground, up from 80% last week, but still below the 5- and 10-year average of 97%. The West Central region leads the way at 98% complete, while the East Central region remains the furthest behind at 84%. Field peas are 99% seeded, lentils are 96% complete, and canola has reached 93%. Rainfall varied greatly across the province, with the Calder area receiving 164 millimeters. Producers are also dealing with some crop damage from wind, flooding, and hail as the growing season continues.
0: Discover Estevan Sports.
1: The Estevan Comprehensive School senior girls basketball team is being recognized for sportsmanship across Saskatchewan. Head coach Jesse Smoliak says the team earned the Saskatchewan High School Athletics Association Sportsmanship Blue Banner after its conduct at Hoopla and throughout the season.
6: The SHSA Sportsmanship Blue Banner was awarded to us because of our sportsmanship at Hoopla, but then also a reflection of what our team had portrayed at tournaments and wherever we represented ECS this season.
1: This marks the school's 10th banner overall and the second for the senior girls program. The Toronto Blue Jays return to action tonight as they open a 3-game weekend series against the New York Yankees at Rogers Center. First pitch is set for 5:37 p.m. Saskatchewan time, with the teams meeting again Saturday afternoon and Sunday morning.
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1: Expect a mix of sun and cloud today, but the bigger story will be the wind, as northwest gusts could reach 60 kilometers an hour this afternoon with a high of 17. There's also a slight chance of a shower or thunderstorm later today. Tonight, partly cloudy with a chance of showers and a low of 7. Saturday looks similar with mainly cloudy skies, a slight chance of morning showers and a high of 17. Then the forecast improves nicely with sunshine and 23 on Sunday, 24 on Monday, and temperatures staying above normal into next week. You can find your full 5-day forecast anytime by downloading the Discover Estevan app.
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0: Someone or two, this is Daniel Esplin back with you on this cloudy Friday morning. It's 10 degrees outside, winds are gusting around 30 kilometers an hour, and expected to pick up to around 60K later today. We have a high of 17 and a chance of showers, and of course, we'll have some more details on that for you in a moment. First, though, we're going to see what's going on over at Murray GM.
1: Good morning. I'm Brock Cullen. On the phone with us this morning, we are joined with Brad Pearson from Murray GM for the Murray Minute. Good morning, Brad. How are you doing?
2: I'm doing excellent.
1: Yeah, and it's hard to be in a bad mood with such a busy weekend ahead. Super exciting stuff happening this weekend.
2: Yeah, it's, you know, kicks off this afternoon with the annual parade, and Murray GM is really proud to have a special guest with us in Calgary Flames defenseman Braden Paul, and falls under the hometown hero theme. So, yeah, we're excited to have Braden with us. If you're a hockey fan, he'll be in the back of a truck and in his Flames jersey, and also with his Stanley Cup ring. So it'd be a great day for that. And then you roll right into the fair and all fair rodeo, all those good things. And yeah, it's just a huge weekend. And from a dealership perspective, more used than we've had in a long time, even more than you're seeing on the lot. We have, like, just in a reconditioning stage, isn't that? From quarter-ton trucks to heavy-duty trucks.

0: 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I'm not doing anything.
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17: Expect a mix of sun and cloud today with a slight chance of showers or a thunderstorm this afternoon. Northwest winds could gust up to 60 kilometers an hour as well, and we'll see a high of 17. Tonight, partly cloudy with a low of 7, and then Saturday brings mainly cloudy skies, a slight chance of a morning shower, and a high of 17. Your full five-day forecast is always available at discoverestevan.com.
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0: That was Charlotte Cardin with The Way We Touch right here on Sun 102. Coming up in the next hour, we have the Mystery Movie Contest just after the 8 a.m. news. Your chance to win two tickets to the Orpheum Theater. Here's a little bit of a clue for you.
1: You are lying. I never hit you. You are tearing me apart, Lisa.
0: Make sure you're ready to call in after the 8 a.m. news to 634-1023. As well, you can send the keyword Jake to that number to enter in to win two tickets to see Jake Vaudlin and the Sturgeon River Boys tonight at the Orpheum Theater. We'll be announcing the winner of that after the 8:30 news. Of course, in the meantime, more of today's best music is on the way, and we have Alex Samson with Misery coming up next.
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1: Happy Friday, June 12th, and after watching the rides go up all week, the Midway at the Energy City X finally comes to life today. And I'm willing to bet there are more than a few kids and families who have been counting down the days for this one. I'm Daniel Esplin. Radiothon for Life in Esteban continues to bring together community groups, including QP 5430, which was back again this year, supporting local healthcare fundraising efforts. Members say events like this are important not only for raising money, but also for showing their ongoing commitment to the hospital and its patients. Shop steward Kara Almond and facility representative Selena Hagelin say it's about making that support visible.
2: It's important to just show that QP 5430 is supporting healthcare and getting our name out there.
3: Just to support the healthcare in a whole. That's why we like to get involved and to raise money. It's always for a good cause.
2: Oh, yeah, good cause. Mm-hmm. Help support our chemo unit this year. Yeah.
1: With generous contributions from the community, this year's Radiothon for Life was able to raise $198,410 for chemotherapy services. The new MRI unit in Esteban is getting closer to welcoming patients, with staff training set to begin in mid-July. The training will prepare local technologists to operate the advanced imaging system ahead of its expected launch later this summer. CEO of Emmanuel Health, Corey Miller, says the next step is getting staff fully trained on the new technology.
4: We do have applications training for our MRI staff for 2 weeks in July, July the 13th that week and July the 20th. So our MRI technologists will be getting training from Siemens Healthcare, which is the company we purchased the MRI from. They'll have somebody in Esteban showing our people all the new fancy systems that new MRI allows us to do.
1: The hands-on training is expected to lead directly into patient scans, with the service scheduled to come online by the end of July. The weather is beginning to settle down following a week of hail, heavy rain, and even a tornado in southeast Saskatchewan. Forecasts are showing warmer temperatures and clearer skies ahead. And Environment and Climate Change Canada meteorologist Terry Lang reminds people that conditions can still change quickly.
5: With the ridge building in, an upper ridge of high pressure that tends to bring sunnier skies, there's always that chance of pop-up showers, thunder showers, but certainly getting into some warmer air.
1: Lang added that no significant severe weather is expected in the southeast in the near future. The latest Saskatchewan crop report shows farmers continuing to make strong progress despite a challenging spring. Discover Esteban's Scott Bolton has the details.
6: Seeding is now 93% complete province-wide, with several regions closing in on finishing the job. Durham leads the cereal crops at 97% seeded, while spring wheat sits at 96%. Topsoil moisture conditions remain mostly positive, with 77% of cropland rated adequate and 13% surplus. Many crops are now moving through the seedling stage, including spring cereals, pulses, and canola. The report also notes damage from hail, flooding, wind, and gophers in most regions of the province.
0: Discover Esteban Sports.
1: A major honor has been awarded to the Esteban Comprehensive School senior girls basketball team. Head coach Jesse Smoliak says the team received the Saskatchewan High School Athletic Association Sportsmanship Blue Banner, recognizing its conduct during provincial competition.
7: Just such a great accomplishment, and sometimes even better than just winning a medal or a championship, especially because of the presentation that we had given to us. It just means a lot to me as a coach and what it's represented with our team.
1: The award reflects how players treat opponents, officials, and each other. A big AL East showdown gets underway tonight as the Toronto Blue Jays welcome the New York Yankees to Rogers Center. It's the first of three straight games between the division rivals this weekend, running tonight through Sunday.
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1: We're expecting a breezy end to the work week across southeast Saskatchewan. Today brings a mix of sun and cloud with northwest winds gusting to 60 kilometers an hour and a high of 17. There's also a slight chance of a shower or thunderstorm later this afternoon. Tonight, partly cloudy with a low of 7. Tomorrow remains cool with mainly cloudy skies and a high of 17. Then conditions improve dramatically with sunshine and 23 Sunday, 24 on Monday, and similar temperatures through the rest of the work week. You can stay weather ready anytime by downloading the Discover Estevan app.
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0: That's a fun one to dance along to. American Girls from Harry Styles right here on Sun 102. This is Daniel Esplin here with you once again, Friday morning. And right now it is time for this week's Mystery Movie Contest. Your chance to win two tickets to the Orpheum Theater. Phone lines are open, 634-1023. Clue number one. A seemingly ordinary love triangle spirals into melodrama, betrayal, and some of the most unintentionally memorable scenes ever put on film. Here's a little bit of audio from said film.
1: You are lying. I never hit you. You are tearing me apart, Lisa.
0: Tearing me apart, Lisa. Phone lines are open, 634-1023. If you really need a couple more clues, I got them for you. Just make sure you give me a call. We'll see if we have a winner when we return. And coming up next, we have Billie Eilish with Birds of a Feather.
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Well, folks, lesson learned. Obscure cult classics do not work well for the mystery movie contest. The film in question we were looking for this morning was The Room from 2003. And I don't even know if it ever made it onto the big screen nationwide, but actually, I've never even seen it. But I do love the memes. So that's where we're at here this morning. We'll save the two tickets to the Orpheum Theater for next time. And yeah, we'll have a more recognizable movie as well. Coming up next, I'm going to give you some details about the Energy City X.

0: Well, folks, it's official. The big day has arrived. The Energy City X is officially underway. It started at 7 with coffee and pastries in the beer garden. They have the South Gates open. There's the Rodeo Slack that just started here at 8 a.m. And then the next action will kick off at 3 with the North Gates opening, the Midway Food Booth, Quilt Show, and Ag Pavilion starting at 4 p.m. Then at 7, you have the Rodeo Performance and the Wild Pony Intermission. Fun. And then at 9, there'll be entertainment from Bean Fade's very own Riley Horton with the Garden Party at the Beer Gardens. Now for Saturday and Sunday action, you'll want to check out discoverestevan.com. And of course, make sure you're following along with everything the Energy City X has going on by also following the Estevan Exhibition on Facebook. Now, as far as the weather is concerned for the next few days, we'll give you the details on that in a moment. We also have Olivia Rodrigo with Drop Dead coming up next.
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0: We'll see a mix of sun and clouds today with a slight chance of showers this afternoon. It'll be windy with northwest gusts up to 60 kilometers an hour as well, with a high of 17. Tonight, partly cloudy with a low of 7. Tomorrow, mainly cloudy with a slight chance of morning showers and a high of 17. And for your full five-day forecast, you can find it anytime at discoverestevan.com.
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1: It's Friday, June 12th, and while the Midway gets plenty of attention, the Energy City X also means the return of rodeo action this weekend. Whether you're there for the rides, the food, or the rodeo, there's something for everyone. I'm Daniel Esplin. QP 5430 healthcare members say being part of the Radiothon for Life in support of the St. Joseph's Hospital Foundation is just one way they stay connected to the community. Along with supporting healthcare fundraising, the group regularly volunteers at local events, helping build stronger ties between workers and residents. Regional Vice President Susan Erickson says the connection matters.
2: Well, we have MACPAC that does a lot of this stuff. We get out there in the community, we do parades, we do stuff like this here, we do car shows. Whatever we can get involved in to show the community that healthcare is out there and we're part of your community and you're a part of our community.
1: QP 5430 members say they'll continue encouraging residents to support local healthcare initiatives year-round. MRI services in Estevan are now just weeks away, with St. Joseph's Hospital preparing to begin scanning patients later this summer. The new unit is in its final stages, with staff training and system testing helping set the stage for launch. Corey Miller, CEO of Emmanuel Health, says patients will begin coming in shortly after training wraps up.
3: Following those 2 weeks of applications training, we will be starting with patients from the waiting list from the Saskatchewan healthcare system. So we may even do a few patients during those applications weeks, because we'll be needing to be doing testing. But full patient operations will begin at the end of July.
1: The new MRI is expected to improve access to diagnostic imaging and reduce travel for patients across Southeast Saskatchewan. It's been a tough week for the Southeast, which saw severe weather, including a tornado. As warmer temperatures return this weekend, there is still a small chance of rain once we get into next week, says Environment and Climate Change Canada meteorologist Terry Lang.
4: Maybe at the end, when the heat turns off, we often see, when we go from warm to cooler, we'll often see some weather on it. But this particular weather pattern, not known for causing severe weather, but certainly getting into a bit of a cooler pattern. It's a big upper-low pattern over much of the country.
1: Lang says after some rain tonight into tomorrow, the region should see a sunny and warmer finish to the weekend. Saskatchewan farmers continue to push through the final stages of seeding as summer approaches. Taking a look at the province's latest crop report is Discover SVAN's Scott Bolton.
5: The province reports overall seeding progress at 93%, with the southwest, southeast, and west central regions all above 95% complete. Field peas are nearly finished at 99% seeded, while canola has reached 93% and flax 86%. Recent rain has helped maintain moisture levels, with most cropland, hayland, and pasture rated adequate. Crop development varies, but many fields have moved into the seedling and vegetative stages. Farmers are being reminded to keep safety top of mind as field work continues across the province.
1: You can check out the full report at discoverestevan.com.
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1: The Estevan Comprehensive School senior girls basketball team is being recognized for sportsmanship by the Saskatchewan High School Athletics Association. Head coach Jesse Smoliak says the team was awarded a provincial sportsmanship blue banner following Hoopla.
6: They only give out so many banners per classification at Hoopla, and we were one of them that were selected with the 5A. And as you know, 5A competition is very competitive. For us being even nominated and selected, we were just so appreciative of this award.
1: The honor is given to teams that demonstrate respect and integrity throughout the season. The Toronto Blue Jays begin a three-game series against the New York Yankees tonight. Toronto and New York will play three straight games this weekend, with contests scheduled for tonight, Saturday afternoon, and Sunday morning at Rogers Centre.
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1: If you're looking ahead to outdoor plans, the weekend forecast gets better as it goes. Today features a mix of sun and cloud, a slight chance of showers this afternoon, and gusty northwest winds with a high of 17. Tonight, partly cloudy with a low of 7. Saturday stays cool with a high of 17 and a slight chance of a morning shower. Then we're into sunshine Sunday with a high of 23, followed by 24 on Monday and 22 on Tuesday. You can check out your full 5-day forecast right now by downloading the Discover Estevan app.
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This is Daniel Esplin back with you Friday morning on Sun 102, and you have exactly 3 minutes and a few seconds left to enter in to win two tickets to see Jake Vaudlin and the Sturgeon River Boys tonight at the Orpheum Theater. You can enter in to win with the keyword Jake with the Sun 102 Facebook post I made earlier this morning, or you could just text me at 634-1023 as we're going to announce the winner here after Virginia to Vegas with Better Man.

0: Well, folks, it's official. We have a winner of the two tickets to see Jake Vaudlin and the Sturgeon River Boys tonight at the Orpheum Theater. Doors open at 7:15. Show kicks off at 8. And this morning, we congratulate Kayla Gordy, who entered in to win with the Sun 102 Talk and Text line. Kayla, if you're listening, make sure you grab those tickets before 3 o'clock today, because I think most of us here at the radio station are going to be heading out for the parade. So there you go for everyone else. If you need more details on the Jake Vaudlin concert happening tonight, make sure you visit orpheumtheater.ca.
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0: Disclosure Day, a compelling new drama, will continue nightly at 7:30 p.m. Then at 8, Scary Movie keeps the laughs coming with another round of parody and comedy chaos. 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
0: Expect a mix of sun and cloud today with a slight chance of showers or a thunderstorm this afternoon. Northwest winds could gust up to 60 kilometers an hour as well, and we'll see a high of 17. Tonight, partly cloudy with a low of 7, and then Saturday brings mainly cloudy skies, a slight chance of a morning shower, and a high of 17. Your full five-day forecast is always available at discoverestevan.com.
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Hopefully you're having a great day so far. That was Alex Porat kissing you on Someone or Two, and I'm your host, Daniel Esplin. Happy to be back here with y'all once again on what is going to be such an exciting day with the parade, the Energy City X, and

0: pretty much everything else that's going on. Jake Vaudlin concert at the Orpheum Theater. That's going to be a whole lot of fun. And yeah, if you're curious as to what's going on through the weekend, make sure you're following along with the Murray GM Community Events page at discoverestevan.com. And of course, if you know of any events as well, make sure you get them posted there. We have your news, weather, and sports coming up here at the top of the hour, as well Adele with Rumor Has It. 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
1: Good morning. It's Friday, June 12th, and if you hear a few extra sirens and see a lot of smiling faces this afternoon, it's because Parade Day is finally here. The Estevan Parade kicks off at 4:30, so grab a spot along the route and be sure to cheer on the graduates as well as they help kick off a fun-filled weekend. I'm Daniel Esplin. The QP 5430 union members were out supporting local healthcare at this year's Radiothon for Life once again, getting involved with the community while helping raise funds for St. Joseph's Hospital. The group set up a table, handed out treats, and helped direct people to donate, all while showing their support for this year's focus, chemotherapy services. Facility representative Selena Heglin says being part of Radiothon is about staying visible and connected.
2: Last year, we decided to set a table up last year to just help with the foundation, and we give out free items to the community and just get our name out there. And this year, we got asked to come back, and we brought treats and goodies and just do the same thing, just to get involved in the community.
1: QP 5430 members say they plan to continue supporting events like this in the future. Installation work continues on the new MRI unit at St. Joseph's Hospital in Estevan, with crews now focused on getting the system fully set up and ready for use. The project is moving through its final stages as the hospital prepares for bringing diagnostic imaging services online. Corey Miller, CEO for Emmanuel Health, shares the latest update on progress.
3: Just to give a community update on the MRI project, you know, happy to announce that the MRI machine itself was delivered last Tuesday on June the 2nd. The company that we purchased it from is installing that machine and connecting it to all of the computers, et cetera. And there's a little bit of renovation and small construction that needs to be finished up.
1: With final construction underway, the project remains on track for patient use later this summer. After a week of severe weather across the southeast, the forecast is finally beginning to settle down. Environment and Climate Change Canada meteorologist Terry Lang says the last bit of rain expected tonight shouldn't be too significant.
4: No, that one's a little bit more organized, but again, not expecting too much in the way of accumulation, just more of a broad rain event, but not, you know, again, not big accumulations.
1: Temperatures are expected to rise through the weekend, peaking slightly above seasonal values by Monday. Seeding continues to advance across Saskatchewan, with the latest crop report showing strong progress across most of Saskatchewan. With more, here's Discover Estevan's Scott Bolton.
5: 93% of the provincial crop is now in the ground, up from 80% last week, but still below the 5- and 10-year average of 97%. The West Central region leads the way at 98% complete, while the East Central region remains the furthest behind at 84%. Field peas are 99% seeded, lentils are 96% complete, and canola has reached 93%. Rainfall varied greatly across the province, with the Calder area receiving 164 millimeters. Producers are also dealing with some crop damage from wind, flooding, and hail as the growing season continues.
0: Discover Estevan Sports.
1: The Estevan Comprehensive School senior girls basketball team is being recognized for sportsmanship across Saskatchewan. Head coach Jesse Smoliak says the team earned the Saskatchewan High School Athletics Association Sportsmanship Blue Banner after its conduct at Hoopla and throughout the season.
6: The SHSA Sportsmanship Blue Banner was awarded to us because of our sportsmanship at Hoopla, but then also a reflection of what our team had portrayed at tournaments and wherever we represented ECS this season.
1: This marks the school's 10th banner overall and the second for the senior girls program. The Toronto Blue Jays return to action tonight as they open a three-game weekend series against the New York Yankees at Rogers Centre. First pitch is set for 5:37 p.m. Saskatchewan time, with the teams meeting again Saturday afternoon and Sunday morning.
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1: Expect a mix of sun and cloud today, but the bigger story will be the wind, as northwest gusts could reach 60 kilometers an hour this afternoon with a high of 17. There's also a slight chance of a shower or thunderstorm later today. Tonight, partly cloudy with a chance of showers and a low of 7. Saturday looks similar with mainly cloudy skies, a slight chance of morning showers and a high of 17. Then the forecast improves nicely with sunshine and 23 on Sunday, 24 on Monday, and temperatures staying above normal into next week. You can find your full five-day forecast anytime by downloading the Discover Estevan app.
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0: Today's best music on Sun 102. That was Talk with Time Machine and Ed Sheeran starting the hour off with Shivers. We have Shawn Mendes with Something Big on the way. And right now, this is Lady Gaga featuring Doechii and Runway.
1: No matter what, no matter what, you got

0: Something big is definitely happening, and it's already underway with the Energy City X. Now, for the Midway and all of the rides and stuff like that, that'll kick off at 4 today and then noon Saturday and Sunday. But on the rodeo side of things, it's already happening. They had the Slack Rodeo kicking off at 8 a.m. here this morning. That'll be the same case for tomorrow. And then as far as the actual rodeo action is concerned, you'll be able to check out the first night of rodeo performances here at 7 p.m. tonight, Saturday at 6. There's also the King of the Prairies Open Steer and Heifer Show happening Saturday with the Open Steer and Heifer Jackpot kicking off at 1 p.m. Then on Sunday, the Kids Rodeo. That starts at 1 p.m., open to kids 10 and under. And yeah, it should be so much fun with all that is happening on that front. Don't forget, the Rodeo Arena Bleacher 50-50 fundraiser is also underway. And the ticket sales will end at 5 p.m. Sunday, with the draw being announced at the exhibition hall at 5:30. If you need some more details, I have a full breakdown of everything Energy City X posted at discoverestevan.com. So definitely check that out. And yeah, have fun with the Energy City X over the next few days.
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0: We'll see a mix of sun and clouds today with a slight chance of showers this afternoon. It'll be windy with northwest gusts up to 60 kilometers an hour as well, with a high of 17. Tonight, partly cloudy with a low of 7. Tomorrow, mainly cloudy with a slight chance of morning showers and a high of 17. And for your full five-day forecast, you can find it anytime at discoverestevan.com.
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Got some pretty fancy Travis picking going on with that one. Cameron Whitcomb, You and Me on Sun 102. We also had Zara Larsson with Midnight Sun. Rev is on the way with Contemporary Love. And right now, this is Glass Animals with something that hopefully we'll have going on sooner than later, a heat wave.

0: 101.2, that was Rev with Contemporary Love. Daniel Esplin here with you once again, Friday morning. And thank goodness it is Friday. And thank goodness we have some sunshine once again. It was getting cloudy there for a little while. The wind has died down as well. It is just a breeze. We're at 11, mostly cloudy skies, 17 the high today. And one thing to keep in mind, we do have showers in the forecast. I'll have more on that for you in just a moment. As well, I just want to throw this out there with the parade happening today. It starts off at 4:30. You can find the parade route over at discoverestevan.com. And I also want to mention the grads will be part of the parade once again this year. So make sure you help them celebrate 13 years of education success. Give them a wave, give them a shout out. And yeah, it's going to be such an exciting day with all that's going on with the parade and the Energy City X.
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1: Discover Estevan weather.
0: Expect a mix of sun and cloud today with a slight chance of showers or a thunderstorm this afternoon. Northwest winds could gust up to 60 kilometers an hour as well, and we'll see a high of 17. Tonight, partly cloudy with a low of 7, and then Saturday brings mainly cloudy skies, a slight chance of a morning shower, and a high of 17. Your full five-day forecast is always available at discoverestevan.com.
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10 points to you if you clapped along to that one. Scott Hellman, PDA on Sun 102. This is Daniel Esplin here with you once again, Friday morning. Outside, it's 11 degrees, mostly cloudy with a breeze. We have 17 as our high today and a little precipitation in the forecast, though. I'm

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1: Happy Friday, June 12th, and after watching the rides go up all week, the Midway at the Energy City X finally comes to life today. And I'm willing to bet there are more than a few kids and families who have been counting down the days for this one. I'm Daniel Esplin. Radiothon for Life in Estevan continues to bring together community groups, including QP 5430, which was back again this year, supporting local healthcare fundraising efforts. Members say events like this are important not only for raising money, but also for showing their ongoing commitment to the hospital and its patients. Shop steward Kara Almond and facility representative Selena Hagelin say it's about making that support visible.
2: It's important to just show that QP 5430 is supporting healthcare and getting our name out there.
3: Just to support the healthcare in a whole. That's why we like to get involved and to raise money. It's always for a good cause.
4: Oh yeah, good cause.
5: Mm-hmm. Help support our chemo unit this year. Yeah.
1: With generous contributions from the community, this year's Radiothon for Life was able to raise $198,410 for chemotherapy services. The new MRI unit in Estevan is getting closer to welcoming patients, with staff training set to begin in mid-July. The training will prepare local technologists to operate the advanced imaging system ahead of its expected launch later this summer. CEO of Emmanuel Health, Corey Miller, says the next step is getting staff fully trained on the new technology.
6: We do have applications training for our MRI staff for 2 weeks in July, July the 13th that week and July the 20th. So our MRI technologists will be getting training from Siemens Healthcare, which is the company we purchased the MRI from. They'll have somebody in Estevan showing our people all the new fancy systems that new MRI allows us to do.
1: The hands-on training is expected to lead directly into patient scans, with the service scheduled to come online by the end of July. The weather is beginning to settle down following a week of hail, heavy rain, and even a tornado in southeast Saskatchewan. Forecasts are showing warmer temperatures and clearer skies ahead. And Environment and Climate Change Canada meteorologist Terry Lang reminds people that conditions can still change quickly.
7: With the ridge building in, an upper ridge of high pressure that tends to bring sunnier skies, there's always that chance of pop-up showers, thunder showers, but certainly getting into some warmer air.
1: Lang added that no significant severe weather is expected in the southeast in the near future. The latest Saskatchewan crop report shows farmers continuing to make strong progress despite a challenging spring. Discover Estevan's Scott Bolton has the details.
8: Seeding is now 93% complete province-wide, with several regions closing in on finishing the job. Durham leads the cereal crops at 97% seeded, while spring wheat sits at 96%. Topsoil moisture conditions remain mostly positive, with 77% of cropland rated adequate and 13% surplus. Many crops are now moving through the seedling stage, including spring cereals, pulses, and canola. The report also notes damage from hail, flooding, wind, and gophers in most regions of the province.
0: Discover Estevan Sports.
1: A major honor has been awarded to the Estevan Comprehensive School senior girls basketball team. Head coach Jesse Smoliak says the team received the Saskatchewan High School Athletic Association Sportsmanship Blue Banner, recognizing its conduct during provincial competition.
9: Just such a great accomplishment, and sometimes even better than just winning a medal or a championship, especially because of the presentation that we had given to us. It just means a lot to me as a coach and what it's represented with our team.
1: The award reflects how players treat opponents, officials, and each other. A big AL East showdown gets underway tonight as the Toronto Blue Jays welcome the New York Yankees to Rogers Centre. It's the first of three straight games between the division rivals this weekend, running tonight through Sunday.
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1: We're expecting a breezy end to the work week across southeast Saskatchewan. Today brings a mix of sun and cloud with northwest winds gusting to 60 kilometers an hour and a high of 17. There's also a slight chance of a shower or thunderstorm later this afternoon. Tonight, partly cloudy with a low of 7. Tomorrow remains cool with mainly cloudy skies and a high of 17. Then conditions improve dramatically with sunshine and 23 Sunday, 24 on Monday, and similar temperatures through the rest of the work week. You can stay weather ready anytime by downloading the Discover Estevan app.
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A little bit of uh-oh action going on. That was Loud Luxury right here on Sun 102. We also had Tate McRae start the hour off with Sports Car. Elle Goulding is coming up with Burn. And right now, this is the latest single from Somber and Homewrecker.

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6: We'll see a mix of sun and clouds today with a slight chance of showers this afternoon. It'll be windy with northwest gusts up to 60 kilometers an hour as well, with a high of 17. Tonight, partly cloudy with a low of 7. Tomorrow, mainly cloudy with a slight chance of morning showers and a high of 17. And for your full five-day forecast, you can find it anytime at discoverestevan.com.
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Friday morning. Thank you for joining us here once again on Sun 102. And hopefully you're excited for all that's going on here today through the weekend with the Energy City X. We got some details on that over at discoverestevan.com. And I'll share some more information before the hour ends.

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2: Discover Estevan weather.
10: Expect a mix of sun and cloud today with a slight chance of showers or a thunderstorm this afternoon. Northwest winds could gust up to 60 kilometers an hour as well, and we'll see a high of 17. Tonight, partly cloudy with a low of 7, and then Saturday brings mainly cloudy skies, a slight chance of a morning shower, and a high of 17. Your full five-day forecast is always available at discoveresvan.com.
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1: It's Friday, June 12th, and while the Midway gets plenty of attention, the Energy City X also means the return of rodeo action this weekend. Whether you're there for the rides, the food, or the rodeo, there's something for everyone. I'm Daniel Esplin. QP 5430 healthcare members say being part of the Radiothon for Life in support of the St. Joseph's Hospital Foundation is just one way they stay connected to the community. Along with supporting healthcare fundraising, the group regularly volunteers at local events, helping build stronger ties between workers and residents. Regional Vice President Susan Erickson says the connection matters.
2: Well, we have MACPAC that does a lot of this stuff. We get out there in the community, we do parades, we do stuff like this here, we do car shows. Whatever we can get involved in to show the community that healthcare is out there and we're part of your community and you're a part of our community.
1: QP 5430 members say they'll continue encouraging residents to support local healthcare initiatives year-round. MRI services in Estevan are now just weeks away, with St. Joseph's Hospital preparing to begin scanning patients later this summer. The new unit is in its final stages, with staff training and system testing helping set the stage for launch. Corey Miller, CEO of Emmanuel Health, says patients will begin coming in shortly after training wraps up.
3: Following those 2 weeks of applications training, we will be starting with patients from the waiting list from the Saskatchewan healthcare system. So we may even do a few patients during those applications weeks because we'll be needing to be doing testing. But full patient operations will begin at the end of July.
1: The new MRI is expected to improve access to diagnostic imaging and reduce travel for patients across Southeast Saskatchewan. It's been a tough week for the Southeast, which saw severe weather, including a tornado. As warmer temperatures return this weekend, there is still a small chance of rain once we get into next week, says Environment and Climate Change Canada meteorologist Terry Lang.
4: Maybe at the end, when the heat turns off, we often see, when we go from warm to cooler, we'll often see some weather on it. But this particular weather pattern, not known for causing severe weather, but certainly getting into a bit of a cooler pattern. It's a big upper-low pattern over much of the country.
1: Lang says after some rain tonight into tomorrow, the region should see a sunny and warmer finish to the weekend. Saskatchewan farmers continue to push through the final stages of seeding as summer approaches. Taking a look at the province's latest crop report is Discover Estevan's Scott Bolton.
5: The province reports overall seeding progress at 93%, with the southwest, southeast, and west central regions all above 95% complete. Field peas are nearly finished at 99% seeded, while canola has reached 93% and flax 86%. Recent rain has helped maintain moisture levels, with most cropland, hayland, and pasture rated adequate. Crop development varies, but many fields have moved into the seedling and vegetative stages. Farmers are being reminded to keep safety top of mind as fieldwork continues across the province.
1: You can check out the full report at discoverestevan.com.
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1: The Estevan Comprehensive School senior girls basketball team is being recognized for sportsmanship by the Saskatchewan High School Athletics Association. Head coach Jesse Smoliak says the team was awarded a provincial sportsmanship blue banner following Hoopla.
6: They only give out so many banners per classification at Hoopla, and we were one of them that were selected with the 5A. And as you know, 5A competition is very competitive. For us being even nominated and selected, we were just so appreciative of this award.
1: The honor is given to teams that demonstrate respect and integrity throughout the season. The Toronto Blue Jays begin a three-game series against the New York Yankees tonight. Toronto and New York will play three straight games this weekend, with contests scheduled for tonight, Saturday afternoon, and Sunday morning at Rogers Centre.
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1: If you're looking ahead to outdoor plans, the weekend forecast gets better as it goes. Today features a mix of sun and cloud, a slight chance of showers this afternoon, and gusty northwest winds with a high of 17. Tonight, partly cloudy with a low of 7. Saturday stays cool with a high of 17 and a slight chance of a morning shower. Then we're into sunshine Sunday with a high of 23, followed by 24 on Monday and 22 on Tuesday. You can check out your full 5-day forecast right now by downloading the Discover Estevan app.
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7: 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And this Sunday, we'll talk about how do I stay healthy when some relationships aren't. I'm Pastor John Mullen, inviting you to join us this Sunday morning at 10:30 a.m. on Wellick Road. 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
11: We'll see a mix of sun and clouds today with a slight chance of showers this afternoon. It'll be windy with northwest gusts up to 60 kilometers an hour as well, with a high of 17. Tonight, partly cloudy with a low of 7. Tomorrow, mainly cloudy with a slight chance of morning showers and a high of 17. And for your full five-day forecast, you can find it anytime at discoverestevan.com.
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0: Discover Estevan weather.
11: Expecting mix of sun and cloud today with a slight chance of showers or a thunderstorm this afternoon. Northwest winds could gust up to 60 kilometers an hour as well, and we'll see a high of 17. Tonight, partly cloudy with a low of 7, and then Saturday brings mainly cloudy skies, a slight chance of a morning shower, and a high of 17. Your full 5-day forecast is always available at discoverestevan.com.
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2: Environment Canada and officials rated this week's tornado an EF3. A Langbang couple is being honored for environmental stewardship in agriculture, and the Estevan Bruins are building for the future after the SJHL draft. More details are coming up at the top of the hour.
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1: Happy Friday, June 12th. The Energy City is buzzing with excitement as another summer weekend gets underway. I'm Lois Fever, and we've got the story shaping Southeast Saskatchewan today, from community celebrations to the latest local headlines. Weyburn RCMP have confirmed a fatal crash on Highway 39 northwest of Hallbright Thursday afternoon. Police say a car and semi collided around 2:25 p.m. The 31-year-old Regina man driving the car died at the scene. The semi driver wasn't injured. More updates are posted on Discover Estevan. The tornado that moved through southeast Saskatchewan earlier this week has now been officially rated as an EF3 by Environment Canada. With the details is Discover Estevan's Scott Bolton.
2: Investigators followed the storm's path on the ground and combined that work with photos, videos, and reports from witnesses. The tornado damaged one property, but no injuries were reported. An EF3 tornado carries estimated wind speeds between 218 and 266 kilometers an hour. Environment Canada says it's one of the strongest tornadoes recorded in Saskatchewan in decades.
1: The Estevan Police Service looked at some of the crime statistics during the latest Police Board of Commissioners meeting. Chief Jamie Blunden says they are seeing improvements relative to the numbers.
3: Looking at the month of May, and you know what, considering what's happening in the month of May, it's not all doom and gloom. I think there's some good spots in there, but we have had a lot of work done in the areas of breaking enters for crimes against property. So,
1: learn more about the monthly figures in our article on Discover Estevan. Estevan is getting a national perspective on local issues after a recent municipal conference in Edmonton. City of Estevan Councillor Shelley Varoba was among leaders from across Canada attending the Federation of Canadian Municipalities Conference, where housing and rising municipal costs were top concerns. She says those challenges are being felt everywhere.
4: Canada is facing a housing shortage of affordable housing across the country in every municipality. There were so many discussions that surrounded how much of an extra burden municipalities have taken on in order to deal with the social issues of homelessness, addictions, and the increase in violent crimes, which increases the cost of policing in our communities. That is something that's been a huge discussion for the City of Estevan and Council and the Police Board.
1: Varoba says hearing directly from other municipalities reinforced just how widespread those pressures are. The Saskatchewan Stock Growers Association announced the 2026 Environmental Stewardship Award winner this week. Ralph and Linda Corcoran of Lang Bank are this year's recipients of the TISA Award, which recognizes innovative and sustainable cattle production. The couple are educators in and follow the Holistic Management Program.
5: It's my husband, really, that does a lot of the actual physical moving and the keeping it going, and he is. I'm the supporter. I try to keep him, you know, I'll stay home and do whatever needs done at home. We both got our educator's certificate, but I found he's better at it than I am. He's more of a people person, so I thought, well, I'll step back and let you go.
1: The Corcorans are being recognized for their long-term commitment to environmental care through holistic management and sustainable grazing practices. The parade rolls through Estevan this afternoon, with floats lining up at 3:30 and the parade beginning at 4:30. Please avoid parking along the parade route or in private driveways. 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
1: Estevan Volt's lacrosse program continues to build momentum as the season winds down. U7 and U9 teams were in Moose Jaw over the weekend, gaining valuable game experience. Meanwhile, the U11 and U15 Volts are facing a challenging stretch against teams from Weyburn, Moose Jaw, and Regina as they continue to develop. Here's Lucas Smythe, head coach of the U7 team.
6: Past weekend, we were U7 and U9 were in Moose Jaw for their festival. Everything went well. The tournament was a great function. Both teams, you know, they're shining out there. U7 went up shorthanded, and all the players that played were playing very well together. They didn't seem to get too tired out there, which was good.
1: The U7 and U9 teams wrap up their season this weekend in Regina. The Estevan Bruins are investing in offensive depth following the 2026 SJHL draft. The team added a forward-heavy class to help strengthen its scoring potential down the road, while also adding a defenseman to round things out. Head coach and general manager Drew Kosher outlines the team's overall draft approach.
7: I think as a group, we obviously looked at the draft, and you know, we wanted to find some scoring and some depth players throughout. And you know, for us, getting six players that can all score, and you know, six forwards, and then having a real solid defenseman come in, and you know, he's obviously drafting the Western League, and time will tell. Obviously, they're only 14 years old, so years away from even, you know, playing for the team kind of thing. But, you know, we're excited to bring them all to camp, and, you know, we're excited to see kind of where they stack up.
1: The organization will now shift its focus toward development as those players continue their minor hockey careers. We want your news and sports scores. 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
1: Today, Estevan brings a mix of sun and cloud with a high of 17 and a chance of scattered showers. Overnight, tonight stays unsettled with a 60% chance of showers and a low of 7. Saturday looks mainly cloudy with a high of 17. Then Sunday warms up to 23. Monday reaches 24. And Tuesday stays mild near 22. For a look at the extended forecast and daily updates, you can download the Discover Estevan app and keep the latest weather right in your pocket.
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Afternoon, I'm Ken O'Neill. Happy Friday. We're going to talk about things that are kiss killers. The foods that will just turn people off in less than 10 minutes. And fresh off of two nights on Jimmy Kimmel, this is Olivia Rodrigo, Drop Dead.

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0: I mentioned this a couple of minutes ago. Kiss killers. I'm Ken O'Neill. Let's talk about the things that you eat that could turn your partner off instantly as you go in to kiss them. I thought yogurt might be on the list, but it's not. Here's some of the highlights of the top 10. Corn, if it's stuck in your teeth. Broccoli's on here. Cheese. Can you imagine kissing someone who's just eaten a chunk of blue cheese? And here's the top three. Fish, onions, and number one, garlic. But to be fair, if you've both had garlic, you should be good. The new Taylor Swift from Toy Story 5 is next.
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4: 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And this Sunday, we'll talk about how do I stay healthy when some relationships aren't. I'm Pastor John Mullen, inviting you to join us this Sunday morning at 10:30 a.m. on Wellick Road. 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
5: It's a cool and breezy day in Estevan with a high of 17 and a few lingering showers possible. Overnight tonight stays wet with a 60% chance of showers and a low of 7. Saturday remains cloudy with a high of 17 before sunshine returns Sunday with a high near 23. You can find your complete forecast anytime online at discoverestevan.com. I'm Lois Fever.
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0: Our Lady Peace, Innocent. I'm Ken O'Neill, Lady Gaga featuring Doechii next. It's kickoff weekend for the FIFA World Cup. For Canada, game one this afternoon against Bosnia-Herzegovina. It's 39 days, 48 teams, and 109 matches. The final will be played on Sunday, July 19th.
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15: Today in Estevan features a mix of sun and cloud with a high of 17 and a slight chance of showers. Overnight tonight brings 60% chance of showers and a low of 7. Saturday stays on the cooler side with a high of 17, but Sunday looks much nicer with sunny skies and a high of 23. For more weather details and ongoing updates, visit discoverestevan.com. I'm Lois Fever.
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0: Here's a quick look at what's coming up in your local news.
2: A fatal collision near Halbright remains under investigation. Estevan Shelley Baroba shares what municipalities across Canada are facing, and the Volts Lacrosse program is wrapping up another season of growth. More details are coming up at the top of the hour.
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1: It's Friday, June 12th, and whether you're heading to the fair, making weekend plans, or just enjoying the sunshine, we've got you covered. I'm Lois Fever, and here's what's making news across Esteban and southeast Saskatchewan today. RCMP say a serious crash that has shut down Highway 39 Thursday has turned fatal. The collision happened northwest of Hallbright around 2:25 p.m. 31-year-old Regina man died at the scene. Investigators remain on the case, and you can find the latest details on Discover Esteban. Environment Canada has completed its investigation into this week's tornado in the southeast. Taking a look at the Oxbow storm is Discover Esteban's Scott Bolton.
2: The agency has classified the twister as an EF3 after reviewing damage and eyewitness evidence. The last EF3 tornado in Saskatchewan was reported in July of 2010 at Kawakatoos First Nation, northeast of Regina. One property was damaged during this week's storm, though no one was hurt. The same weather system also brought hail and strong winds to parts of the region.
1: The latest Board of Police Commissioners meeting saw data being looked at by the Estevan Police Service. Estevan Police Chief Jamie Blunden on some of the differences between past Mays.
3: Crimes against persons, you can see in May of 25, we're at 29, we're down to 9, so 18% drop. Really, there's no areas in there that we're concerned with for the month of May. Obviously, year-to-date, we're a little bit slightly above 13 versus the 10 for sexual assaults, but we had talked about that previous meetings that we've had here.
1: Blunden says they've got a hold of Estevan and have plans to get numbers down this year. A recent national conference is bringing fresh ideas back to Estevan. Shelley Varoba, counselor for the City of Estevan, attended the Federation of Canadian Municipalities Conference in Edmonton, where leaders focused on solutions for housing, infrastructure, and community growth. She says the event left her motivated to take action locally.
4: Sometimes when you go to these conferences, it just inspires you that much more when you get home to say, okay, let's get feet on the ground, let's get moving, let's get talking to people, and let's start seeing what are we missing? You know, who needs what? What do we need to bring to this community? How are we going to get it here? And who are the stakeholders? And get those people in a room.
1: Varoba says those conversations are already underway in Estevan as the city builds on its existing strategic plans. A Langbank ranching family is being recognized for decades of environmental stewardship. Ralph and Linda Corcoran have received the Saskatchewan Stock Growers Association's Environmental Stewardship Award. Ralph says adopting holistic management led to the immediate improvements and carefully planned grazing systems to protect the grass, soil, and long-term productivity.
5: Different species of grasses that come in and the amounts of it with the pasture plan we had. We knew where their cows were going to be and where they were going to go and when they were going to get back to that pasture.
1: The Corcoran's grandson, Ty, is in the process of taking over the operation and running custom cows while also working off the ranch. A reminder for parade goers today, don't park along the parade route or block driveways between 3:30 and 5 o'clock. Stay cool, stay hydrated, and visit discoverestevan.com for the parade route and all the latest Energy City X details.
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1: Development remains a key focus for Estevan's Volt Lacrosse program. U7 and U9 teams were in Moose Jaw over the weekend, continuing to build teamwork and fundamentals. Meanwhile, U11 and U15 Volts are gaining experience through a tough schedule against teams like Moose Jaw, Swift Current, and Weyburn. Lucas Smythe, U7 head coach, explains.
6: Usually in U7, there's just a lot of one player just running the ball down and shooting and scoring. But I try to encourage the players to pass to each other, especially if they're winning a game. They have to do one pass before they shoot on net. I've been seeing a lot of that and without me even asking them, so it's good to see the development that they have. And even watching the U9s, there's lots of passes and lots of team effort out there.
1: That team-first approach is becoming a strong foundation across the program. The timeline for the Bruins' newest draft class is still several years away. Most of the players selected won't be eligible for SJHL action anytime soon, giving the organization time to build depth across multiple positions. Head coach and general manager Drew Kosher says patience will be key as those players develop.
7: The draft for us suited us more going towards the forward. Obviously, you know, we got a real good D there in Bergie, but, you know, the forwards are all real strong players. All going to play good programs this year, and we're excited to watch them kind of grow and develop. And, you know, I mean, obviously, time will tell. You know, I mean, they're typically about 4 years away from playing for the Bruins, right? So, I mean, right now we like our forward pipeline and our D pipeline as well.
1: The Bruins say steady development will be priority before any of those prospects reach the junior level. We want your news and sports scores. 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
1: Today, Esteban brings a mix of sun and cloud with a high of 17 and a chance of scattered showers. Overnight, tonight stays unsettled with a 60% chance of showers and a low of 7. Saturday looks mainly cloudy with a high of 17. Then Sunday warms up to 23. Monday reaches 24. And Tuesday stays mild near 22. For a look at the extended forecast and daily updates, you can download the Discover Esteban app and keep the latest weather right in your pocket.
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It's another weekend for the Countdown American Top 40 with Ryan Seacrest back tomorrow afternoon at 2. The numbers get smaller and the hits get bigger. Don't miss AT 40 tomorrow. Ken O'Neill and Tame Impala with Jenny from Blackpink.

0: So, what do you think about the new bylaw?
1: New bylaw?
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12: It's a cool and breezy day in Estevan with a high of 17 and a few lingering showers possible. Overnight tonight stays wet with a 60% chance of showers and a low of 7. Saturday remains cloudy with a high of 17 before sunshine returns Sunday with a high near 23. You can find your complete forecast anytime online at discoverestevan.com. 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
12: Today in Estevan features a mix of sun and cloud with a high of 17 and a slight chance of showers. Overnight tonight brings 60% chance of showers and a low of 7. Saturday stays on the cooler side with a high of 17, but Sunday looks much nicer with sunny skies and a high of 23. For more weather details and ongoing updates, visit discoverestevan.com. I'm Lois Fever.
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2: The Estevan Police Service is reporting improvements in several crime statistics. Environment Canada has released its official tornado classification, and we'll hear how the Bruins approach this year's SJHL draft. More details are coming up at the top of the hour.
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1: The coffee is hot, the weekend is calling, and it's Friday, June 12th. I'm Lois Beaver, and before you dive into all the fun happening around the Southeast, let's catch up on the stories everyone will be talking about today. A fatal collision on Highway 39 near Hallbright is under investigation. Weyburn RCMP say a car and semi collided Thursday afternoon, killing a 31-year-old Regina man. The truck driver wasn't hurt. Please remind drivers to slow down near emergency scenes. Get all the updates anytime on Discover Estevan. More details are now available following the severe storm that swept across southeast Saskatchewan. Discover Estevan Scott Bolton gives the rating for the tornado that swept by Oxbow.
2: Environment Canada says the tornado has been given an EF3 rating following its investigation. That makes it one of the most powerful tornadoes seen in the province in recent decades. The storm also produced golf ball-sized hail in Regina and wind gusts up to 85 kilometers an hour in the Estevan area. Forecasters say the coming week should bring calmer conditions, though some showers are still expected.
1: The Estevan Police Service responded to a number of situations in May, which were talked about at the latest Police Board of Commissioners meeting. Speaking on the rise in break-ins, Police Chief Jamie Blunden says they're working directly with those responsible.
3: We're trying to work with some of the youth. I'm working on a hub steering committee, trying to look after everybody from the school divisions to social services to the police. We're all trying to have a hand in regards to getting these youths a little understanding of what's right and what's wrong. One of them, the ringleader, was 17, sort of running around with the 12, 13, and 14-year-olds, and that person's been sent away to do some counseling, and so we're seeing some positives with some of the ones that are here.
1: Find more on the month of May in our story on Discover Estevan. Community-driven growth was a key message at a recent national conference attended by Estevan City Council. Councillor Shelley Varoba says one of the biggest takeaways came from a keynote speaker focused on economic development and community strength. It's a message she says already resonates in Estevan.
4: She talked about the ways that we can all benefit from the economic development in our communities and how we can't wait for someone to come save us. We've got to save ourselves. And so that is so true, I believe, almost on an everyday basis in Estevan anyways, because we have such a strong community. Our community always comes together.
1: Feroba says that sense of community continues to drive local efforts and future development. The Saskatchewan Stock Growers Association Environmental Stewardship Award also highlights the future of a Lang Bank cattle operation. Ralph and Linda Corcoran's grandson, Ty Nagy, is taking over the ranch and continuing the same holistic management practices that earned them the TISA Award. Ty says ranching was always his goal and they just made the opportunity happen. He's running some of his own cows while also running custom cows on the operation and working off the ranch helping on the farm as well in order to cover costs. Estevan's annual parade takes place this afternoon. Floats line up at 3:30 with the parade kicking off at 4:30. Please avoid parking along the parade route or in private driveways. Bring water, sunscreen, and a good hat, and visit discoverestevan.com for the route and all the latest Energy City X details.
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1: The season is winding down for Estevan's Volts lacrosse teams, with the final weekend now in sight. The U7 and U9 teams are heading to Regina after a strong showing in Moose Jaw, looking to finish their season on a high note. Elsewhere, the U11 and U15 Volts continue to battle through a demanding schedule, with recent games against Weyburn, Moose Jaw, and Swift Current helping build experience heading into the provincials later this month. Here's Lucas Smythe, head coach of the U7 team.
5: This weekend, U7s and U9 head to Regina for the final festival of the year, so we'll be wrapping up our season this weekend. Hope to have the best tournament so far.
1: It's one last opportunity this season for players to showcase their growth. The Estevan Bruins are emphasizing local talent in their long-term plans. All 7 players selected in this year's draft come from Saskatchewan, continuing a trend of building within the province and supporting the league's identity. Head coach and general manager Drew Kosher explains why the local focus matters.
6: All the players are from Sask, but it was nice to obviously, Saskatchewan players are important for our league, right? Obviously, we're in the Saskatchewan Junior League. We want to have just Saskatchewan hockey players playing here, and a chance for us to take not one, but 7 players that are all going to be good players, and we're excited to see them grow and develop, and a chance to wear the B one day be awesome, right? And for us, obviously important. We want to see more SAS players every year.
1: The Bruins say keeping talent close to home remains a key part of building their future roster. Coaches, players, and fans, don't keep those scores to yourself. 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
1: Today, Estevan brings a mix of sun and cloud with a high of 17 and a chance of scattered showers. Overnight, tonight stays unsettled with a 60% chance of showers and a low of 7. Saturday looks mainly cloudy with a high of 17. Then Sunday warms up to 23. Monday reaches 24. And Tuesday stays mild near 22. 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
5: It's a cool and breezy day in Estevan with a high of 17 and a few lingering showers possible. Overnight tonight stays wet with a 60% chance of showers and a low of 7. Saturday remains cloudy with a high of 17 before sunshine returns Sunday with a high near 23. You can find your complete forecast anytime online at discoverestevan.com. I'm Lois Hoover.
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lots of sports this weekend. Jays and Yankees tonight. Also the NHL, the CFL, the NBA Finals, and the FIFA World Cup. That'll keep you busy.

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7: Today in Estevan features a mix of sun and cloud with a high of 17 and a slight chance of showers. Overnight tonight brings 60% chance of showers and a low of 7. Saturday stays on the cooler side with a high of 17, but Sunday looks much nicer with sunny skies and a high of 23. For more weather details and ongoing updates, visit discoverestevan.com. I'm Lois Fever.
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0: One Last Night, that's Jesse LaBelle. Madonna and Sabrina Carpenter, Bring Your Love, just before that. Rema and Selena Gomez coming up with Calm Down. I'm Ken O'Neill. Last night in the NHL, Game 5 of the Stanley Cup Final, Carolina wins 4-2 and are one win away from the big silver trophy. Game 6 is Sunday, and if we need a Game 7 to get a winner, the final game of the season will be Wednesday night.
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2: Environment Canada and officials rated this week's tornado an EF3. A Langbang couple is being honored for environmental stewardship in agriculture, and the Estevan Bruins are building for the future after the SJHL draft. More details are coming up at the top of the hour.
3: Hi, I'm Liam.
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1: Happy Friday, June 12th. The Energy City is buzzing with excitement as another summer weekend gets underway. I'm Lois Fever, and we've got the story shaping Southeast Saskatchewan today, from community celebrations to the latest local headlines. Weyburn RCMP have confirmed a fatal crash on Highway 39 northwest of Hallbright Thursday afternoon. Police say a car and semi collided around 2:25 p.m. The 31-year-old Regina man driving the car died at the scene. The semi driver wasn't injured. More updates are posted on Discover Estevan. The tornado that moved through southeast Saskatchewan earlier this week has now been officially rated as an EF3 by Environment Canada. With the details is Discover Estevan's Scott Bolton.
2: Investigators followed the storm's path on the ground and combined that work with photos, videos, and reports from witnesses. The tornado damaged one property, but no injuries were reported. An EF3 tornado carries estimated wind speeds between 218 and 266 kilometers an hour. Environment Canada says it's one of the strongest tornadoes recorded in Saskatchewan in decades.
1: The Estevan Police Service looked at some of the crime statistics during the latest Police Board of Commissioners meeting. Chief Jamie Blunden says they are seeing improvements relative to the numbers.
3: Looking at the month of May, what's happened in the month of May, it's not all doom and gloom. I think there's some good spots in there, but we have had a lot of work done in the areas of breaking enters for crimes against property. So,
1: learn more about the monthly figures in our article on Discover Estevan. Estevan is getting a national perspective on local issues after a recent municipal conference in Edmonton. City of Estevan Councillor Shelley Varoba was among leaders from across Canada attending the Federation of Canadian Municipalities Conference, where housing and rising municipal costs were top concerns. She says those challenges are being felt everywhere.
4: Canada is facing a housing shortage of affordable housing across the country in every municipality. There were so many discussions that surrounded how much of an extra burden municipalities have taken on in order to deal with the social issues of homelessness, addictions, and the increase in violent crimes, which increases the cost of policing in our communities. That is something that's been a huge discussion for the City of Estevan and Council and the Police Board.
1: Varoba says hearing directly from other municipalities reinforced just how widespread those pressures are. The Saskatchewan Stock Growers Association announced the 2026 Environmental Stewardship Award winner this week. Ralph and Linda Corcoran of Lang Bank are this year's recipients of the TISA Award, which recognizes innovative and sustainable cattle production. The couple are educators in and follow the Holistic Management Program.
5: It's my husband, really, that does a lot of the actual physical moving and the keeping it going, and he is. I'm the supporter. I try to keep him, you know, I'll stay home and do whatever needs done at home. We both got our educator's certificate, but I found he's better at it than I am. He's more of a people person, so I thought, well, I'll step back and let you go.
1: The Corcorans are being recognized for their long-term commitment to environmental care through holistic management and sustainable grazing practices. The parade rolls through Estevan this afternoon, with floats lining up at 3:30 and the parade beginning at 4:30. Please avoid parking along the parade route or in private driveways. Bring water, sunscreen, and a hat, and visit discoverestevan.com for the parade route and all the latest Energy City X information.
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1: Estevan Volt's lacrosse program continues to build momentum as the season winds down. U7 and U9 teams were in Moose Jaw over the weekend, gaining valuable game experience. Meanwhile, the U11 and U15 Volts are facing a challenging stretch against teams from Weyburn, Moose Jaw, and Regina as they continue to develop. Here's Lucas Smythe, head coach of the U7 team.
6: Past weekend, we were U7 and U9 were in Moose Jaw for their festival. Everything went well. The tournament was a great function. Both teams, you know, they're shining out there. U7 went up shorthanded, and all the players that played were playing very well together. They didn't seem to get too tired out there, which was good.
1: The U7 and U9 teams wrap up their season this weekend in Regina. The Estevan Bruins are investing in offensive depth following the 2026 SJHL draft. The team added a forward-heavy class to help strengthen its scoring potential down the road, while also adding a defenseman to round things out. Head coach and general manager Drew Kosher outlines the team's overall draft approach.
7: I think as a group, we obviously looked at the draft, and, you know, we wanted to find some scoring and some, you know, some depth players throughout. And, you know, for us, getting six players that can all score, and, you know, six forwards, and then having a real solid defenseman come in, and, you know, he's obviously drafted in the Western League, and time will tell. Obviously, they're only 14 years old, so he was away from even, you know, playing for the team kind of thing. But, you know, we're excited to bring him all to camp, and, you know, we're excited to see kind of where they stack up.
1: The organization will now shift its focus toward development as those players continue their minor hockey careers. We want your news and sports scores. Click Submit News on the Discover Estevan app.
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1: Today, Estevan brings a mix of sun and cloud with a high of 17 and a chance of scattered showers. Overnight, tonight stays unsettled with a 60% chance of showers and a low of 7. Saturday looks mainly cloudy with a high of 17. Then Sunday warms up to 23. Monday reaches 24. And Tuesday stays mild near 22. For a look at the extended forecast and daily updates, you can download the Discover Estevan app and keep the latest weather right in your pocket.
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0: the latest from Harry Styles is coming up. Happy Friday. I'm Ken O'Neill. Mid-June, always a good movie release time of the year. On this day in 2015, Jurassic World. 1987, Arnold Schwarzenegger gave us Predator. 1981, it was Harrison Ford's Indiana Jones and the Raiders of the Lost Ark. Also, Mel Brooks' History of the World Part 1. All came out on June 12th. And another blockbuster opens tonight. The Steven Spielberg science fiction thriller Disclosure Day. Look for that to do really well at the box office over the weekend.
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19: It's a cool and breezy day in Estevan with a high of 17 and a few lingering showers possible. Overnight tonight stays wet with a 60% chance of showers and a low of 7. Saturday remains cloudy with a high of 17 before sunshine returns Sunday with a high near 23. You can find your complete forecast anytime online at discoverestevan.com. I'm Lois Hoover.
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We're about half an hour away from another local news update. Catch up on the day here not long from now. Chapel Roan with Ken O'Neill. Here's Good Luck, Babe.

0: Ken O'Neill on your Friday afternoon with Olivia Rodrigo next. Drop Dead is coming up. We've all done this. We grab our phone to check the weather, and 20 minutes later, still scrolling, watching a raccoon steal a sandwich. 1 in 10 people have missed once-in-a-lifetime moments because they were distracted by their phone. While nearly half admit they scrolled through birthdays, vacations, and family gatherings. We need to learn from this. Sometimes the most important things happening in your life aren't on your screen. They're right in front of you.
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13: Today in Estevan features a mix of sun and cloud with a high of 17 and a slight chance of showers. Overnight tonight brings 60% chance of showers and a low of 7. Saturday stays on the cooler side with a high of 17, but Sunday looks much nicer with sunny skies and a high of 23. For more weather details and ongoing updates, visit discoverestevan.com. 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

0: Finger 11 and One Thing. I'm Ken O'Neill. Miles Smith is coming up with Stargazing. Don't miss your 4 o'clock local news update. And have you signed up yet for the daily news? We deliver the top local stories every afternoon. 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
2: A fatal collision near Hallbright remains under investigation. Estevan Shelley Baroba shares what municipalities across Canada are facing. And the Volts Lacrosse program is wrapping up another season of growth. More details are coming up at the top of the hour.
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1: It's Friday, June 12th, and whether you're heading to the fair, making weekend plans, or just enjoying the sunshine, we've got you covered. I'm Lois Fever, and here's what's making news across Esteban and southeast Saskatchewan today. RCMP say a serious crash that has shut down Highway 39 Thursday has turned fatal. The collision happened northwest of Hallbright around 2:25 p.m. 31-year-old Regina man died at the scene. Investigators remain on the case, and you can find the latest details on Discover Esteban. Environment Canada has completed its investigation into this week's tornado in the southeast. Taking a look at the Oxbow storm is Discover Esteban's Scott Bolton.
2: The agency has classified the twister as an EF3 after reviewing damage and eyewitness evidence. The last EF3 tornado in Saskatchewan was reported in July of 2010 at Kawakatoo's First Nation, northeast of Regina. One property was damaged during this week's storm, though no one was hurt. The same weather system also brought hail and strong winds to parts of the region.
1: The latest Board of Police Commissioners meeting saw data being looked at by the Estevan Police Service. Estevan Police Chief Jamie Blunden on some of the differences between past Mays.
3: Crimes against persons, you can see in May of 25, we're at 29, we're down to 9, so 18% drop. Really, there's no areas in there that we're concerned with for the month of May. Obviously, year-to-date, we're a little bit slightly above 13 versus the 10 for sexual assaults, but we had talked about that previous meetings that we've had here.
1: Blunden says they've got a hold of Estevan and have plans to get numbers down this year. A recent national conference is bringing fresh ideas back to Estevan. Shelley Varoba, counselor for the City of Estevan, attended the Federation of Canadian Municipalities Conference in Edmonton, where leaders focused on solutions for housing, infrastructure, and community growth. She says the event left her motivated to take action locally.
4: Sometimes when you go to these conferences, it just inspires you that much more when you get home to say, okay, let's get feet on the ground, let's get moving, let's get talking to people, and let's start seeing what are we missing? You know, who needs what? What do we need to bring to this community? How are we going to get it here? And who are the stakeholders? And get those people in a room.
1: Varoba says those conversations are already underway in Estevan as the city builds on its existing strategic plans. A Langbank ranching family is being recognized for decades of environmental stewardship. Ralph and Linda Corcoran have received the Saskatchewan Stock Growers Association's Environmental Stewardship Award. Ralph says adopting holistic management led to the immediate improvements and carefully planned grazing systems to protect the grass, soil, and long-term productivity.
5: Different species of grasses that come in and the amounts of it with the pasture plan we had. We knew where their cows were going to be and where they were going to go and when they were going to get back to that pasture.
1: The Corcoran's grandson, Ty, is in the process of taking over the operation and running custom cows while also working off the ranch. A reminder for parade goers today, don't park along the parade route or block driveways between 3:30 and 5 o'clock. Stay cool, stay hydrated, and visit discoverestevan.com for the parade route and all the latest Energy City X details.
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1: Development remains a key focus for Estevan's Volt Lacrosse program. U7 and U9 teams were in Moose Jaw over the weekend, continuing to build teamwork and fundamentals. Meanwhile, the U11 and U15 Volts are gaining experience through a tough schedule against teams like Moose Jaw, Swift Current, and Weyburn. Lucas Smythe, U7 head coach, explains.
6: Usually in U7, there's just a lot of one player just running the ball down and shooting and scoring. But I try and encourage the players to pass to each other, especially if they're winning a game. They have to do one pass before they shoot on net. I've been seeing a lot of that and without even asking them, so it's good to see the development that they have. And even watching the U9s, there's lots of passes and lots of team effort out there.
1: That team-first approach is becoming a strong foundation across the program. The timeline for the Bruins' newest draft class is still several years away. Most of the players selected won't be eligible for SJHL action anytime soon, giving the organization time to build depth across multiple positions. Head coach and general manager Drew Kosher says patience will be key as those players develop.
7: The draft for us suited us more going towards the forward. Obviously, you know, we got a real good D there in Bergy, but you know, the forwards are all real strong players, all going to play good programs this year, and we're excited to watch them grow and develop. And, you know, I mean, obviously, time will tell. You know, I mean, that they're typically about 4 years away from playing for the Bruins, right? So, I mean, right now we like our forward pipeline and our D pipeline as well.
1: The Bruins say steady development will be priority before any of those prospects reach the junior level. We want your news and sports scores. Click Submit News on the Discover Estevan app.
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1: Today, Estevan brings a mix of sun and cloud with a high of 17 and a chance of scattered showers. Overnight, tonight stays unsettled with a 60% chance of showers and a low of 7. Saturday looks mainly cloudy with a high of 17. Then Sunday warms up to 23. Monday reaches 24. And Tuesday stays mild near 22. 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Sun.

0: Drake and Take Care. I'm Ken O'Neill. Zara Larsson next with Midnight Sun. Winnipeg Blue Bombers had their season home opener last night at Princess Auto Stadium. Hamilton Tiger Cats won 34-27. Week two continues tonight with the Argos in Montreal. And tomorrow, it's BC in Regina.
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1: Discover Estevan weather.
18: It's a cool and breezy day in Estevan with a high of 17 and a few lingering showers possible. Overnight tonight stays wet with a 60% chance of showers and a low of 7. Saturday remains cloudy with a high of 17 before sunshine returns Sunday with a high near 23. You can find your complete forecast anytime online at discoverestevan.com. 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

0: 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The new weekly feature, Her Voice, is now live on our website. 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
8: 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And this Sunday, we'll talk about how do I stay healthy when some relationships aren't. I'm Pastor John Moen, inviting you to join us this Sunday morning at 10:30 a.m. on Wellick Road. 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
9: Today in Estevan features a mix of sun and cloud with a high of 17 and a slight chance of showers. Overnight tonight brings 60% chance of showers and a low of 7. Saturday stays on the cooler side with a high of 17, but Sunday looks much nicer with sunny skies and a high of 23. For more weather details and ongoing updates, visit discoverestevan.com. I'm Lois Fever.
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0: Trevor Guthrie and Soundwave with Ken O'Neill. Stick season, Noah Kahn coming up. Also, a local news update at 5.
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2: The Estevan Police Service is reporting improvements in several crime statistics. Environment Canada has released its official tornado classification, and we'll hear how the Bruins approach this year's SJHL draft. More details are coming up at the top of the hour.
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1: The coffee is hot, the weekend is calling, and it's Friday, June 12th. I'm Lois Fever, and before you dive into all the fun happening around the Southeast, let's catch up on the stories everyone will be talking about today. A fatal collision on Highway 39 near Halbright is under investigation. Weyburn RCMP say a car and semi collided Thursday afternoon, killing a 31-year-old Regina man. The truck driver wasn't hurt. Please remind drivers to slow down near emergency scenes. Get all the updates anytime on Discover Estevan. More details are now available following the severe storm that swept across southeast Saskatchewan. Discover Estevan's Scott Bolton gives the rating for the tornado that swept by Oxbow.
2: Environment Canada says the tornado has been given an EF3 rating following its investigation. That makes it one of the most powerful tornadoes seen in the province in recent decades. The storm also produced golf ball-sized hail in Regina and wind gusts up to 85 kilometers an hour in the Estevan area. Forecasters say the coming week should bring calmer conditions, though some showers are still expected.
1: The Estevan Police Service responded to a number of situations in May, which were talked about at the latest Police Board of Commissioners meeting. Speaking on the rise in break-ins, Police Chief Jamie Blunden says they're working directly with those responsible.
3: We're trying to work with some of the youth. I'm working on a hub steering committee trying to look after everybody from the school divisions to social services to the police. We're all trying to have a hand in regards to getting these youths a little understanding of what's right and what's wrong. One of them, the ringleader, was 17, sort of run around with the 12, 13, and 14-year-olds, and that person's been sent away to do some counseling, and so we're seeing some positives with some of the ones that are here.
1: Find more on the month of May in our story on Discover Estevan. Community-driven growth was a key message at a recent national conference attended by Estevan City Council. Councillor Shelley Varoba says one of the biggest takeaways came from a keynote speaker focused on economic development and community strength. It's a message she says already resonates in Estevan.
4: She talked about the ways that we can all benefit from the economic development in our communities and how we can't wait for someone to come save us. We got to save ourselves. And so that is so true, I believe, almost on an everyday basis in Estevan anyways, because we have such a strong community. Our community always comes together.
1: Varoba says that sense of community continues to drive local efforts and future development. The Saskatchewan Stock Growers Association Environmental Stewardship Award also highlights the future of a Langbank cattle operation. Ralph and Linda Corcoran's grandson, Ty Nagy, is taking over the ranch and continuing the same holistic management practices that earned them the TISA Award. Ty says ranching was always his goal and they just made the opportunity happen. He's running some of his own cows while also running custom cows on the operation and working off the ranch helping on the farm as well in order to cover costs. Estevan's annual parade takes place this afternoon. Floats line up at 3:30 with the parade kicking off at 4:30. Please avoid parking along the parade route or in private driveways. Bring water, sunscreen, and a good hat and visit discoverestevan.com for the route and all the latest Energy City X details.
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1: The season is winding down for Estevan's Volts lacrosse teams, with the final weekend now in sight. The U7 and U9 teams are heading to Regina after a strong showing in Moose Jaw, looking to finish their season on a high note. Elsewhere, the U11 and U15 Volts continue to battle through a demanding schedule, with recent games against Weyburn, Moose Jaw, and Swift Current helping build experience heading into the provincials later this month. Here's Lucas Smythe, head coach of the U7 team.
5: This weekend, U7s and U9 head to Regina for the final festival of the year, so we'll be wrapping up our season this weekend. Hope to have the best tournament so far.
1: It's one last opportunity this season for players to showcase their growth. The Estevan Bruins are emphasizing local talent in their long-term plans. All 7 players selected in this year's draft come from Saskatchewan, continuing a trend of building within the province and supporting the league's identity. Head coach and general manager Drew Kosher explains why the local focus matters.
6: All the players are from Sask, so but it was nice to obviously, I mean, Saskatchewan players are important for our league, right? Obviously, we're in the Saskatchewan Junior League, but you want to have good Saskatchewan hockey players playing here, and a chance for us to take not one, but 7 players that are all going to be good players, and you know, we're excited to see them grow and develop, and you know, a chance to wear the B one day be awesome, right? And for us, obviously important. We want to see more SAS players every year.
1: The Bruins say keeping talent close to home remains a key part of building their future roster. Coaches, players, and fans, don't keep those scores to yourself. 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
1: Today, Estevan brings a mix of sun and cloud with a high of 17 and a chance of scattered showers. Overnight, tonight stays unsettled with a 60% chance of showers and a low of 7. Saturday looks mainly cloudy with a high of 17. Then Sunday warms up to 23. Monday reaches 24. And Tuesday stays mild near 22. For a look at the extended forecast and daily updates, you can download the Discover Estevan app and keep the latest weather right in your pocket.
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1: Out of Love, Alessia Cara. And I'm Ken O'Neill. Justin Bieber's Speed Demon next. Think back. It's only been a couple of weeks. Remember the snow? And then fast forward to like last week, all the heat warnings. With all of the crazy weather, this doesn't surprise anybody. Banff Sunshine Village will be open for summer skiing from June 20th through July 5th. Sunshine is opening Strawberry Express for skiing and snowboarding. Wouldn't that be a blast?
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18: It's a cool and breezy day in Estevan with a high of 17 and a few lingering showers possible. Overnight tonight stays wet with a 60% chance of showers and a low of 7. Saturday remains cloudy with a high of 17 before sunshine returns Sunday with a high near 23. You can find your complete forecast anytime online at discoverestevan.com. 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

0: Keep Holding On, Avril Lavigne with Ken O'Neill. Taylor Swift, Elizabeth Taylor is next. And fresh from a day off, the Toronto Blue Jays back at it tonight. They welcome the New York Yankees to Rogers Center. And it's good news for Alejandro Kirk. The catcher has been away since April 4th with a thumb injury. He's expected back in the lineup tonight. Go Jays!
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11: Today in Estevan features a mix of sun and cloud with a high of 17 and a slight chance of showers. Overnight tonight brings 60% chance of showers and a low of 7. Saturday stays on the cooler side with a high of 17, but Sunday looks much nicer with sunny skies and a high of 23. For more weather details and ongoing updates, visit discoverestevan.com. 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

0: here forever. Down with Webster and Your Man. I'm Ken O'Neill. Elton John and Britney Spears, Hold Me Closer, coming up. Also, a local news update at 6. And, well, it's my turn for summer vacation. I hope you get away this year, too. I'm going to see more Canada, specifically the East Coast. I'm off to Prince Edward Island for a couple of weeks. Take care of yourself. We'll talk again soon.
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2: Environment Canada and officials rated this week's tornado an EF3. A Langbang couple is being honored for environmental stewardship in agriculture, and the Estevan Bruins are building for the future after the SJHL draft. More details are coming up at the top of the hour.
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